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0: 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Now, Chinsaba on chain. You know, Becher Radia Sim. The Empire Bonus, you have found you made the MRA and other pay no. Na why in Shira? Preparing us for a war Arsenal, another pay what's in Kane. Sofo kwakuchie from Pony. 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E ba on pay, e ba on pay, e ba on pay, e ba on pay, e ba on pay. 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
0: Jesus, my God. Jesus, my God. Jesus, my God. Jesus, my God. Jesus, my God. Jesus, my God. Jesus, my God. Jesus, my God. Jesus, my God. Jesus, my God. Jesus, my God. Jesus, my God. Jesus, my God. Jesus, my God. Jesus, my God. Jesus, my God. Jesus, my God. Jesus, my God. Jesus, my God. Jesus, my God. Jesus, my God. Jesus, my God. Jesus, my God. Jesus, my God. Jesus, my God. Jesus, my God. Jesus, my God. Jesus, my God. Jesus, my God. Jesus, my God. Jesus, my God. Jesus, my God. Jesus, my God. Jesus, my God. Jesus, my God. Jesus, my God. Jesus, my God. Jesus, my God. Jesus, my God. Jesus, my God. Jesus, my God. Jesus, my God. Jesus, my God. Jesus, my God. Jesus, my God. Jesus, my God. Jesus, my God. Jes Awurade ama deɛ akyeɛ deɛ ne yɛbɔ mpa yɛsrɛ no sɛ ɔnkɔ so ne yɛadom ɛnoa biara yɛmfo nsuo biara ba yɛakwa mu ɛno anadwo ɔne mpo abufuɔ biara da yɛ awurade anhwɛ yɛn so ne yɛni na mohu yɛ mɔbɔɛ nanapa yi ne ɔma deɛ akyeɛ ne a yɛkɔ sɛ mɔmpa yɛ sɛ awurade ɔmfa yɛmfo nsuo nkyɛ yɛ nanapa yi ɛwɔ yesu kristo de mɛbɔ mpa
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1: 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one who is the one who is the one who is the one who is the one who is the one who is the one who is the one who is the one who is the one who is the one who is the one who is the one who is the one who is the one who is the one who is the one who is the one who is the one who is the one who is the one who is the one who is the one who is the one who is the one who is the one who is the one who is the one who is the one who is the one who is the one who is the one who is the one who is the one who is the one who is the one who is the one who is the one who is the one who is the one who is the one who is the

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3: What tickle calls on an animal?
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4: I stand before you not only as a Santene but also an honorary fellow of the Pharmaceutical Society of Ghana. It is not just a title but a reminder of the responsibility we all share in advancing healthcare in this country. The choice to center this occasion on pharmacy education is both appropriate and necessary. The future of our profession will not be determined by numbers, but by the quality of those you train and the standards we enforce. The evolution from B-Farm to Farm D reflects an understanding that healthcare has changed. The demands on pharmacists today are greater, more clinical, more patient-focused, and more integrated into a broader healthcare system. This direction must not only be maintained, it must be deepened and preserved. But let me state clearly, education does not end in the classroom. The period of preceptorship where knowledge is translated into practice is not a formality. It is the true test of competence. If the state is weak, then the entire system is weakened.
0: Antimera ye rapim so se tu abebio eto aso se wo ma de ntete ye e ma wo mu akwa jisu ehunu se de beye o mbeye nduro e wo ma ga na mu ha amaye no wo

0: just to prevent the situation where they will come out and say that because of her security, they are moving her from the facility. We are keeping an eye on the situation and will continue to update the general public on this matter. But we can tell you that she is in prison custody now. She was admitted yesterday and that she has been given assurances. Another assurance she has been given is that they are going to work around the clock to have the decision overturned. I am a lawyer and I don't know how it is going to be done. Government is the only one that can say so, but this is the assurance they have given her. But we want to sound a word of caution to government. The Ghanaian people are watching us very closely as political class. They are tired of the way and manner we protect or government protects their own when it comes to corruption and corruption-related cases. Ghanaians are tired. They can't have it anymore. We must be seen to be acting on corruption and not protecting our own. That has been the trend with this government. Since it assumed office, it filed nolle prosequi in respect of cases which members of the NDC were standing trial. And now it is playing games with the conviction and the sentencing of Sedinam Tamaklo.
1: And yeah, it's a lawyer, we are powerful, and I will teach him, say, my me said, Dinam. Say, said, yeah, the natum, name mum, said, yeah, I buy no, I can't say, well, didn't buy, and yeah, didn't true, mono, and no, and yeah, no, cray, aha, and yeah, day, Cassiano, ABC, yes, some four 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
3: Kumasi FM ahodwa diosin wonson, omi nina se wosma santimai sompa, chichi die, asebusiyan, hause ni besye, zuria, unity, biakuye nti, omi nina nimu benkro, odonchia, love nchia, hello. 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As number some friend who jammy caddy, sweet or de. 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Bosha can see into Ubia tenas or Utek, Epper, as some solid can think at Yakoka, the Chinabin one uncle for Fox. Radio be a come. 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
1: 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Like say, be a oyaria, unumua, a boa, and a baby crona oyareno, it to miss a hoyare. Na ya cast in Dubonia, a bibia anything I obey no SS. Anything above the doctor at Ramon, eh, you know, Bonnie, ain't he? Because of my field, and we are going to talk about psychoactive drugs. Ain't he psychoactive drugs, eh, illicit drugs. They are drugs, illegal drugs, a be a dang, a be a marijuana, cocaine, heroin, and the rest. Nina, a psychoactive drugs. 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everything about your brain enti de obeye no unhu enti na bebre da baby a omu hu se omu baby ti bi omu wo mu enye wo se omu friend because affect your madrin no obi be ka se ana omu nya adwen mu how 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
0: damage no
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0: I say
1: no enti na drug abuse no ye wo medications are ye prescribe one crofu abuse no and ye wo psychoactive drugs and so and also crofu ati omo hu asim enti wo can drug abuse anything na ye abuse no
0: They say abroad.
1: Abroad, okay. Yes.
0: Yo, me da say, they say what me yehu in Dubonne. 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
0: and
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0: Hey.
1: Our cast as a witch, and I'm sure this is our decasa. And see, Omo get influence through their friends, Omo peer if presses, no, and see, and also one of the factors are and Kualani be loneliness.
0: Oh,
1: factors need a baby.
0: Now, curiosity in so near factor.
1: Curiosity. Or person always or person who what is inside kokuna uno or person who oh me no me nya say inti I want to also try and see say ade na wo kan e yampa na inti all those things are causes of drug 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
0: Let us say, mommy, no what I roma, your share money, mamma, now. Percentage wise, no, to draw some pan it to me, Randu Bonimo.
1: And Patrick, you, me, that's a mamma, no, it to me, room, pass, ma. Oh, yeah, and mamma be brave, okay, me, family, me, I swear, your whole cramp, no. Me, facility was so far, me, only 105. Yeah, but my only 18.
0: Wow,
1: dear, can you now, I am mamma, and see, oh, yeah, age wise, and so on. As you see, dear, a gin semantic.
0: A Joe, they say, media woman here in the court at the police station.
1: It was a Ghana, sorry.
0: Because a memory in the Biano Cassia, the Biaminam Hoko campus. Now, Uberdru Hona, a quadra 13 years, 12 years, 14 years. A memman of Crow was sure more, media out by her and the flap and him crash tree.
1: Yeah,
0: Bema, when you nicker cried, almost any more pijaka crack. A quadra ketu a crack.
1: And I'm not saying
0: some. Maybe I'm paying you the crab way. I met my cousin Sebi Brunko, bet me.
1: Yeah.
0: No! Maybe I'm a woman tennis and a ring, you're fancy.
1: No.
0: As a for market, you're fancy. Who bedroom, a comb? What do you call Regina? Traffic light, one of them. A crown of stores never wear any more. Who bedroom, one up, and any reaction, I know, but bow or rap it. Police for your day.
1: Auntie, and you ma ajinsem na say ya fair na si for ma ye hwe years e da enim kakra by 2 to 3 years no nyame ampata e be ya din ama o my Ghana. The reason why America ni say the way anuboni ni speeding kwala no and every day be ya more people echo inside na ya call get to hall last week because ra almost say kwala ni bi beto almost say that penny bi na aso o into way man ka parent or ma accepted drugs no say yes and also you're one of the factors a man kwala ni kotu semiti me jitu me say nsa me be didi a ti same suma me ba koto nsa bre me
0: very bad
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0: tech me ana be call here report
1: o ma taking normal and they don't see anything wrong with that
0: as for the instrument apostrophobia kasa ade bia me shada fa ho still me hu so na me de me hu ne pragia fo no
1: yeah
0: pragia nka open tema na ba bi short bia na wa fe na wo fa wo de won ko eto chacha
1: yeah
0: me se wo bedru post office wo no Dr. Sevi Junction wo di room said ya wo be si kwan ya wo de be join ni labor run about no wo ma pack prague ya say ya sport bi wo nche say ya packing ni say ya old post office wo no and now as wo de blocking we public view
1: yeah.
0: Na me am me pass me de me ti me sha them slow down na me hwe and na wi ye kura ye na we sa and na ayi stadium ha say Freeman Hotel
1: yeah
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1: 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overdose, on me a catcher, Mrs. Sia, and his half and son.
0: So,
1: it's in Quanam Highway in a fit in the by Uncle Bed.
0: What could he pass? Or not, yes, oh, where, yes, she, or don't depend on what nominati. Nanya, what fry be a walk with the papa, shun him, Kuakunipa, one who any panny pan and Kuakuno.
1: It's in your mind, Jensen, dear me, can you say? I was here, sorry. I was so be I enough, dear. na enti na me ya prevention programs e say ya monitor me na me kasa se na be ya wo ye youth na wo te wa wo fa wo hunkotum e fi se wo do wo tum ati se onyame na age wo e wo 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
1: 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prescribe ma nti no se se ya doctors ni nurses so o mo hwe ye o ma so wo mo pani ni bi
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1: ti se de wo kan
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0: me fa we enter o me nurses a me nya encounter with them no o mo use one strategy one wo ti me catch us say we nya hepatitis B wanya ya die bi ehun waya asthmatic ni inhaler santi buano nurses ne 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perfume we me ma me yare we yare me here scarce ya e ya yenye careful most especially with some nurses
1: some
0: nurses nurse ba ku se si asan wo ye me
1: yo
0: me entertain you
1: no
0: me so o me emra rehab no on paba
1: me entertain
0: you watch it
1: enti
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2: Yes, so. Yes, my son tonight.
0: Mira, would you know about it, tell mommy?
2: Baba tired of my. Thank you. Look, come here. Baba tired of my.
0: Yanko, yanko.
2: Yo. And yes, I'm Ketua. Me, Nantamua, me, Mua, Sassidi. I'm a dog. And that, she be an imsa. Mr. McCall's at the Emperor Mio, he knows that woman. Because of me. Mamma, you know, I can't think of a papa, me, and Mufin, correct, say a bummy. Because of you. As I didn't hear your mammy, yes, so, Mumodo and a gizam, you come up, a booby of one, a drawing bra, mammy, that's it.
3: First of all, addiction now omo facing is a chronic relapsing brain disorder. Ade bi eye chronic bi any permanent solution. 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
0: very good
3: idea muslim pair warehouse na me mo mu because it's a chronic disease and it's very difficult so one fear will trigger us here pair triggers ni ba be mo are relapses no
0: say say e foot over na wode ma ye
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0: I said,
3: I felt so bad.
0: I know you're Colombia.
3: Created image of God, baby Omuda. Created image of God.
0: That's Colombia, if you're in Colombia, you're mami.
3: Baby Omuda. 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
3: but your number is 0246
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0: Herbal clinic, Doctor Time, that's so doctor, what dear Bretto, Yadia, and you so. I won't some Oka doctor, one juicy cabia, and Yamia, Domna, and Saka Banibia. 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Now, a year do, and a year tentino, Oka doctor, Ebbe Bwow. Sissy, Yadia, young one, some fam, if you meet Adria, some time, no, I see without them. A Boqua government primary school, and I will be on the progress of my era. Doctor, or Fred Doctor War, 0244-774282 and 0500727215. 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Doctor Sebi Bru Amamiya Benene me my virgin. In two super so ya virgin. 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We are bad when you are the pam, how quite better are the pam free. Sir, we pass here pam, man, my mamma, dear, fronta, dear, and our jarabia, edema, who quite best yes, you will come, come, come. Aquatia line 19 steps, 1 year war, your sand bank, Kumasi Central Mox, no, Freya was 0206-487-437-0274-538-783. 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A Juana will be home, Doctor, as you are known. Fred Doctor was 0541-565-199-0502-812-161. 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
0: 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I'm better say, ye de, secure, come back in Tom. 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
1: 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A DPIA, the canea, you know, or who solar, oh, the number when a friend is a CR. No, I'm quite you solar, maybe, and I'm from a Dumana so. 0242239633 Anna 0268051666 or Kumasi Alaba or Nick CBG Bank in India Michelle Muhammad Abubakar Ete One Enterprise Money Ya Hai Na Ya Hai
2: All correct, sir.
3: I take a man.
2: Mary Medro delay man capsule. See, I wouldn't be here.
3: Boy, yeah.
2: I wouldn't have won your son.
3: Would delay a Jumana so papa.
2: Now, what say?
3: Now, we yen ye pa.
2: Delay man capsules.
3: I don't know.
2: A man is sitting in the court of your mind. I can see. Now, look at me, sir. And in the capsule, sir. A man, Maryman, you know, be a no. Men no be a middle. Who may say?
3: The booster was here for her. I have said, meet pa.
2: Ain't in our question. Say what would delay, sir?
3: Sir.
2: Look at Mr. and in the capsules. Means so if it's a chrome, you BM Mura. So what be delay, crano? Miss Rohi.
3: Bema now, baby, I'll be with your own pay, and now, what about you? I will hope a piano. From Look at Mr. Asiano. The arrival to say gonorrhea, white, syphilis, and the account will be a one inch mini da into my Look at Mr. and in the capsules. And may you through. I will have a famous name. 0242-133-577
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2: Look at Mr. and in the capsules
3: and what's that dear?
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0: 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Kasem for Nina, our home, Insua Yiri, and Gramantem or Mount Fort Mipianina for New Oham. Wobeshem, Amacha, my Fronso, I should be a man who be Adan also. 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
4: Mr. Chamatin, the name of my phone, the video, the phone, the phone, the phone, the phone, the phone, the phone, the phone, the phone, the phone, the phone, the phone, the phone, the phone, the phone, the phone, the phone, the phone, the phone, the phone, the phone, the phone, the phone, the phone, the phone, the phone, the phone, the phone, the phone, the phone, the phone, the phone, the phone, the phone, the phone, the phone, the phone, the phone, the phone, the phone, the phone, the phone, the phone, the phone, the phone, the phone, the phone, the phone, the phone, the phone, the phone, the phone, the phone, the phone, the phone, the phone, the phone, the phone, the phone, the phone, the phone, the phone, the phone, the phone, the phone, the phone, the phone, the phone, the phone, the phone, the phone, the phone, the phone, the phone, the phone, the phone, the phone, the phone, the phone, the phone, the phone, the phone, the phone, the phone, the phone, the phone, the 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Yeah, but the girl, you come for it, and you're saying, yes, I do not have a guna. No pay, but I'm to make a funny thing for extra. Oh, if you come for much, listen. Oh, you come for it, and you know.
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4: In fact, the person catch a month for Mamu Kumasi, Ghana Menina, and say, and Benifor Sam American Tonchin. If I know you are on the ma, any empire for you, and you are a dear Yeni in him, you were Jewa for no, even what big phone could be Woma. Adriana, who do I hear Crabono, be Crabbo, be a coffee free YouTube. I don't know who says he prepared. It's a YouTube knows any parent what the cultural ground or the traditional when you good grand as anyone copy wrong process and a procedure. And you know, yeah, such mood in the dying at this set. In fact, you were at the papa. Then you can say, my roofy, because I'm roofy crab, because you knew any dino, a year mean quad butcher, but the maker say, you knew any dino, a year change, you know my cultural butcher. I don't see, Kamepedia, said there, as a penny decay, a kind senga, if you bosom be a grand, a young set. Your traditional way, no. Senior Sika Sempa and Cassadia and Noah Crank, a better I hear them 10 times. So now, catch me up, Wama, my friend, we met me who, and we are now do I. A more armor tunis, see, yeah, you can see, no, I'm so moon, you know, and come with me who, see, see, yeah, and post his dino crampon, I trump his dino. And then I bet your dad, the Ghana minus and Menina, and every beam so you entire the same, so you add there, this, your mamma, your money. I say, you go to Ukraine. You make it to the NHS. What's your mamma, your papa, no, actually, Debbie?
1: Up, up, up, up, up, up, up, up, up, up, up, up, up, up, up, up, up, up, up, up, up, up, up, up, up, up, up, up, up, up, up, up, up, up, up, up, up, up, up, up, up, up, up, up, up, up, up, up, up, 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
2: 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kon fo I mean, just say if you have been buying, you know, Christmas, you call for. And it's a boy's to be gathered in the Christmas warning. And I see a departure name for her, and I don't for pa, a banning chair will fear half rain. You'll be selling the inside or buy our say, Bakosha for before. Now, so for a man up and just say, Nadam for the soon soon, agent and the woman who and a man in crab your woo. And so, my fat, Nadam for Natabia, and run off on your country, and man. Maybe I say, oh, you'll be soon here. Now what we be saying? What it now move to your family? Now be open. Ebe book when you if ya main gate padlock down. It mean who war? It's him who book when any. It's just say the sea no no. When you best the 40. Or the name kuya. Now do any cool. Now the one who know any cool penny. I know only in the war. Now we need an assistant. And see any media or baby pay with you anymore. Ah, you say the police phone someone touch mine. Ah, you need a police. Now police baby phone for you. It's the best and up around 8 o'clock. 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

0: time to get rid of that radio station that only plays one kind of music. 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
1: 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You know, been Pradi, and I said, we've been so any Nini at the Ferrier, Opimso. Sakrabutu, only two Mirka, Obamrika Butu, Opimso. Tim Lukusia, Oshay, and Shrane Alpha and Tamon, 104.7, Opimso. 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Me say, amamre ni kasapenti, ma weni nye se, wase wase, yonko kumasi menshi ya himfi, amamre fikisiyem, enkoti opamso, 104.7. 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

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Ye Awurade na nim a wo de koye na. And I want to join us on your side favor, baby. I'm happy to be on radio. I know you are. I'm happy to be alive this afternoon. And I know you are. The name is Century Boy Siako Derry. If you call me Mr. Black, I'll be ably a spawner. And I am your host. On a second class, Mr. Black, every Monday to Friday, 1 p.m. to 3 p.m. We bring you nothing but the best in music. We make your afternoon softener. To favorite afternoon drive time show up. And you many are and it's a man story. You're a mukaka. You're a sports minso kaka. And you are the said, yeah, no, no. You shut down for BBM and Betremo. Name me a tontum come for Radi. You are a Tiena Sam. And no, I have for Pemamai and our team. But so me, I have been room in the month of July. For Pems are finnebek on a rear year, BCF if you for me. For Pems are finne so back on a rear net what was so. Tie tie radio assembly dia boy kotoko mu ya dia nante dia ya asema hyeya no ya dia kasam obibia hu musumfo antwe boy sakodai Yvonne Tamachi DJ Simple on the ones and twos Linear Riley Motenka Bonti 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

0: Teachers are suffering, police are suffering, nurses are suffering, and nursing trainees are suffering. Patients are suffering, students are suffering, traders are suffering, pensioners are suffering, drivers are suffering, contractors are suffering, civil servants are suffering, and farmers are suffering, fishermen are suffering, and industries are suffering, artisans are suffering, and kayaye are suffering, the disabled are suffering, and men are suffering. Women are suffering, and children and Ghanaians as a whole are suffering.
1: Ghana, I am a brother. Yet if you castle is not come there. Yet if you castle is not come there.
0: When we talk about ideas for the development of the economy, for the creation of jobs, those ideas come from the MPP. Talk about ideas for collapsing an economy and creating unemployment. That is the roots. Those ideas come from the NDC. So if you want to go forward, you go with the NPP. If you want to go backwards, you go with the NDC.
1: When you move back, let me say yes, Kassam. See the liar, hata, hata, hata, hata, hata. I want him to be me. I don't see one day deep down the end of us all. What do you think I could say to maybe Musa? Unya of us all. Because he can't know the moon yet. There's no near to my case. I am Baba here. The Baba takes a near the Sidia and more to the one in deep down when you're home fast all. What if I said to Musa? When you're home fast all. Obi tina me kofa aba wonia so me ka me ho ye shishye ye sika sam no eye na sika no emunye to bio despite djuma ne ahoto so abadana.
0: And you have seen a stability return to the exchange rate. In fact, for the year, the city has appreciated in value. When we came in, it was running. Essentially, we have arrested it. And the IGP has the keys. He's locked it up. We've arrested it. When I look at the economic management team, it is quite clearly a fantastic team. Professor Jan Bafuo, Dr. Akutose, Dr. Afriye Akutu, Honorable Alan Chiremanting, Buachi Ejaku, Ken Ofuriata, Senior Minister Yao Osafu Mafu. What a solid team. In fact, can anyone remember the NDC economic management team? I am sure. I'm sure they themselves cannot remember who their economic management team was. Kukurudu, fellow Kukurudai, we were elected to fix the problems, and I'm glad to report that we are fixing the problems and we are putting in place the policies that will drive the economic transformation of this country. It is very clear that the economy is beginning to respond to the policies of Nana Addo Dankwa Akufo Addo.
2: And the worst one is the economic management team. Now people are running away. Now that the economy has collapsed, the solid team, those who were part of the solid team, people are washing their hands and saying they don't know anything about it. And yet, when Baumia was mentioning their names, they were sitting there and clapping. They were all happy. Professor Jan Bafuo, Honorable Osafo Mafo, Kendall Foriata.

0: What a solid team. Alan Tremantin. This is the solid team. Solid team here. Yeah. They finished us quata, quata, quata, quata, quata. And the sad thing is, when you ask them, oh, it's because of Ukraine war. Ukraine-Russia war. It's because of COVID-19. COVID-19, Lafika. When you ask them, oh, it's because of Ukraine war. Ukraine-Russia war. It's because of COVID-19. COVID-19, Lafika. During COVID-19, you got more money than any other West African country. IMF alone gave you $1 billion. Then they gave you a second time, $1 billion special drawing rights. IMF alone, $2 billion. Bank of Ghana, 10 billion cedis. Stabilization Fund, $275 million. World Bank, $930 million. African Development Bank, EU, Germany, all of them gave you money. So it was rather a windfall. And look at how they spent the $21 billion. For those of you who have followed parliamentary work and the Auditor General's report, the published Auditor General's report, you weep for Ghana. Never again should we as Ghanaians sit and let one president and his family come and take this country and make it end up the way they have. We should not allow it because of the future of our children and our children's children. Ghana does not belong to anybody. It belongs to all of us. And all of us have a stake in this country. And so the people of Ghana are looking up to us.
1: As my colleague, Deputy Minister, said, we are not going to the IMF. Whatever we do, we are not. The consequences are there. We are a proud nation. We have the resources. We have the capacity. Don't let anybody tell you. Like when Joshua, Caleb, and 10 others went to spy on the promised land, and only two of them came to say that we can do it. And the 10 went around the community, murmuring, you can't.
2: It's 10 minutes past 3. Of course, it's a new week ushering us into a new month. Baby, I will be a mempire bonus, or China Mibuana, a fee ne a tra a move from Pepepe. Now, mempire bonus, or no yamino, or diabidu sabrina, no one boy hobby. Now, on crocrena, on timi, and fire and tra, bosumins, ya, a car a denim, or a femo. Memo akwa babiem do abo opim so 104.7 ya san shemu bim bedwindiru kumasema ho asantema ene gana ma ho nene ye won enkomo kese pa hadi en samu amu follow opim so radio o social media no ene awiei me won honorable Simon Osei Mensa, former Ashanti regional minister. Oh, mention ye betu chenkomo. Kan so hun se Brazil so match na ebeba so 5 PM nun so ye de ebebro. Na ansana eno ebeba no mene honorable yenkomo no. Ye betu chinti babia ubian chon hu and free o radio no. Ye bedo asis radio stations ne dorso. And so what you say to be with the opium so 104.7. Of course, the big conversation comes up. Budukwa moti fruit processing limited e kwe mudin dende oma bua mene ewe ye timi e shiemu. Budukwa nanda romenoko e drama. So being a pineapple juice, pineapple ginger juice, mango pineapple juice, and a mango watermelon juice. You know what you know about the dry chips. I'm dry chips and I'm not immune to your immune. 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So men share one and fino and Eddie and share any more now from 0535 933 996 and 0201 573257. You better say, sir, or my boy, my notion. So, 104.7. 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Wake up, Ben and out here. 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I come up out. Open so now be my own near Odofo, Mamia, furniture Les Des Hair Boutique. 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Na any him feeding share anymore no obenya omo ho no mo wo fra 0535 933 996 and 0201 573257. 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Bigo se Bigo taste, refresh your vibes. This promo is regulated by the National Lottery Authority on the Caritas Lottery Platform. You better almost say some about I mean, no, she won't quantum. So, 104.7 or train a me boy, a brother, any other, or you my dear. So, can't get system big bank or mobile, a me a day. You my dear, to need in Sicamra Ed Bros, Sicamra Ed Boa, a me moun him dear editor, do my dear Woody on Sika Samsebea, a beginner. And to a china brother, and any yawa that you be barber soon, you better stamp big bank, I say. So, my boy, me no, she won't quantum. So, 104.7. 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

0: me tisu se se ye. Oman fo I always say, say I salute Nanado how he handled COVID. But to say say nationwide and I say na agenda 111 I was sent to nyenye 18. And I 18 yae mutu. Yae mutu.
1: Nanado yae mutu.
0: Yae mutu. 2 out of 18. Now ka percent.
1: Time we start here.
0: And to nim time ninti.
1: Yes.
0: Why would you venture into 18 projects and you
1: this feedback and you nyim free wash
0: and na won so
1: aha this feedback you nyim wash
0: and
1: aha ka wo ka bia na
0: me kan cho say be
1: aha we answer
0: na won so dia two na wo
1: aha this feedback
0: 16 na aka no 16 na aka no
1: this feedback and you nyim free wash and tell
0: 16 na aka no
1: oh
0: why are we
1: o answer we answer ya
0: me kan cho say be
1: aha this feedback and
0: you proposed the 18 our person oh yeah
1: won na won so ka say na ni say start 18 no
0: and
1: the one and you nyim free
0: two na so won him say won tim any be free mo dia it means that you have that you say me wie and anya sir
1: buachi
0: nana
1: na me ka say means all over the world aban bia ni hose me ka ban not aban as general aban aban as government as a party be in the lead obia ni ho ba betena so adwuma obehyase nyina
0: obewia
1: ansa no office
0: e bi si wiase da and me no ya adwene me no ya adwene papa
1: da mame ntirao ayi central market e dabia ndisi for the ebom ho samrahin ye ba afa no 50 something percent ye ne beto aso ye ye wie 2020 ya nya anto ho oba enti you say no be cafe ye share phase 2 na sia ye mwi no o mbe jat wana is that what we are saying
0: they say now ka say ebien central for him pushing say omo be ye dem kan say yehe nanado oba abam he's been faced with challenges for young come was because of health Russia Ukraine war and him say they to chakakra ya no ho na COVID nso ye den e buy amidst all these challenges sikabi anya den in free by biba so to me what is the essence of putting up projects looking at the time ebia min timinwe me can be say
1: say say
0: honorable you honorable me say honorable me you who started 18 projects for which
1: will be started 261
0: Mr.
1: Are you central
0: honorable me no now
1: central market operate no let me tell you central market crowd operate 24 hours central market wa ha
0: no
1: come as Dubai no
0: me ma 24 hours.
1: Who ye 261 24 hour market.
0: Name rebe ba ne dem ni Simon
1: Semen.
0: Ne Simon Semen so ye former regional minister Ashanti region edin komo.
1: Ye
0: tie ni. If 18 projects to me. Na mo sha se mu nwi ana.
1: Ma me nkyero.
0: Na mo sha se mu nwi.
1: Me ba new projects sir. New projects sir sha se bi 20. New projects I shall see you year 20.
0: We are on agenda 111.
1: Yeah, you meba.
0: Yeah, meba. You can't say one
1: be. Oya give me no am obi aye ne.
0: For which me bom in some mamo. Yani one are the COVID induced projects by. And no come on yedi. Enti me person.
1: Na yetimi ahye. Projects I shall see. You year 20. 20. Two question 18 as why you we say see me we.
0: In no way.
1: Ah, na sa time no.
0: Now,
1: there's no way. Your project be cry. Your cut is short. 6 months to election. Are you saying say yenjai? Chrome phone here yenjai.
0: No, we here.
1: Like Chrome bridge bugum.
0: Where ya na?
1: Hear me. Chrome bridge bugum.
0: Bridge is different from hospital.
1: You see,
0: bridge.
1: They are all part of development. Mama Chiro.
0: We are talking about project.
1: Mama Chiro. We need the entire Asante region. You who flood in send you see who no.
0: Yeah, but so can
1: say 26 bridges.
0: And you as you as a regional minister,
1: yes.
0: You had Bantama, what's his name?
1: Asansubuachi.
0: She bridge amoyen or
1: Atafua.
0: Of course,
1: and Kenipawu.
0: And Kenipawu.
1: And even before, no. When we Samad
0: Hospital. Imagine Samad
1: exactly.
0: Meti. One of Bunyabutin.
1: Mamin ko TUC Junction.
0: One of
1: TUC Junction.
0: Sadly.
1: One of Gracefield.
0: You see, honorable, me see, imagine said those projects are working. Musha send and come on, you and come for Sobena also.
1: Listen, it is all catcher, and say, and Sahun here, and nine here since, sir. Now catch him saying, Nihun here, and no, and here since, sir. That is what you are saying.
0: And
1: you see, Mamma,
0: sorry, doctor.
1: No, let's educate the public well. Let's educate the public well.
2: Up, Prince Law.
1: Oh, what do you know, Honor? Baby, I want.

0: Bebia wa anya wani befra. 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Uja to wa wasu besi. 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Uja ya wona no de besi besi. 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Even though say party bi ebe nya mo. They say anon ni yefunu. Upo mpo da bia be didi. 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Obenya more sin all the other, you know. But when we nya more no, na affect certain areas. Eti wo ye kwaya tafwa bridge no. Obehe ni say eh ye bridge e be ye road. But near the solve flooding. Si so obi amu. What is that before call? Graceland ho. Na ke say kayiri. Ekwan na si. What is obi call?
1: Intimi bisa se. Agenda.
0: So you cannot say one part.
1: There be obian kase unya. I'm say maybe one of the team ye. Min kase unya. Me see. The first question or the initial one was, would you say say a over ambitious?
0: I would say say you over ambitious.
1: Exactly. And then I make say okay. And you over ambitious. Me bisa se. Na mo sha se se munti mi unya.
0: But when I timi we hospital facilities 20. And the day I check here 38 timi unya.
1: Na we.
0: Sir, Henry, the time was starting the tree. COVID, no.
1: Okay, COVID. No, what's the time?
0: Meba. No, no, Metro. COVID problem, no. Trey.
1: Okay.
0: COVID problem, no. About from that thing. And now after 2020, 2023. Epic 2022. That was the time when inflation got 54%. That was the time when inflation got 54%. CD exchange rate, it could do 17 plus to the US dollar. It was after that you have to put measures. Problem number after the one who said more free move after the idea and the muhia problem and the chair again. And one who said, you woman, I are in the on COVID, you never been for Monto. And you're infectious disease treatment and containment center. And who here, Tia Chassia, because no one here and Edward Chassia. And you who said, your man who said, hospitals be bringing this should be bringing to any hospital. Tia making sure say at least every hospital will have. Every district will have a district hospital. Do you understand it? And the Abayana Shasye, a bin in 75-80%. Ah, what was Ukraine? Ubebi. And the Kenyan war, not district, not any hospitals. No, I'm going to trust for many hospitals. Yanko, yeah, we crowd drumbos, where we are drumbos, who crank a drum can hold the back of such a friend, please.
1: And the Abim is saying, Bissa say. Ube so catch him say when you're in government, I dare want to cross all chassis.
0: I didn't chase one to me, Scanodia.
1: In Tiadena,
0: who was stream of phrases?
1: In Tiadena, 18 facilities are also chassis.
0: Ninian started the same day. Maybe.
1: The only time.
0: Oh, Ninian started the same time. Please, let's not make mistake. As a Korimampo, for instance, as a Korimampo started about 2024. Do you know why? No, Munya land, no. Land space now they require for the initial drawings. No money be KME. KME crown start your crown now. I'm saying June 2024, ho baby. Because we're going to start. Finally, no money be war. And power me. But to my sub metro. Ninja started the same time. Because of challenges. Oko Akrufum. I'm starting any problem with the land. Oko Obwasi is Kwabnakwa. I'm so Obwasi assassin. Me from Dorsu. Na os yes also mutwa so enya flat land e delete ni nyina ansha se pe ye be commission trade ni ya award contract bi na enya trade nkwa ye be commission afan ya ba award di aka no. So I'm giving you some of these things until wuti mi en cafe o start 18 na we wie ni nyina dako e bi nsi wi aseda. And even say, if you see a war, maybe see a war, don't you even the same day crank?
1: What to me, you pay so my baby, but you can't make can say exactly to me. And combining to me, can say, be a me, five.
0: You see a magistrate, be a way, the sun, your father, and your sister, you see all your sky in yano, and your day upon dear mind, and the end your day.
1: Banaman is a moon to me, you answer no more.
0: Not are you all your sister, ever annual. And how do you say, oh, and I felt,
1: and two shots, and two shots, and now did you in the baby?
0: Nanyan one year the baby, no films when you don't run enough.
1: Namu and I'm in Shenu where you are mounting me on one.
0: I don't know,
1: and that's
0: what I'm mounting
1: me on.
0: I'm mounting me on. Oh, yes, you say, oh, you scan us.
1: And then, na someone
0: some time say e ba ne de chance e ba ne de tua na be say anya ne
1: maybe they may offer

0: ofa ye ni nkomo
1: argument me
0: maybe dey ten ye I say so politicians wa ba ma e ya kwet say say me 4 years ah e ya ye say mo same 4 years in count
1: obi anka sir
0: because enunti na me ka say na na do time no na ni term end ya ma no at 2020 to 2024 and say na na do air plan project bi a it's supposed to be within that span ananya sir
1: you see
0: meba
1: every project
0: me
1: is not true
0: because
1: it's not true because every project has period that would be maybe 4 years maybe 5 years maybe 2 years maybe 1 year maybe 6 months so how can you say that
0: and so
1: that argument is flawed and let's talk about
0: maybe honorable me maybe not to enter make us a good man which I can say others 18 our parties will be there by the mechanism say me are buying yes governance is continuous na me she be biase one a yes a meeting me a way to serve the purpose remember honorable me pacho
1: so be we
0: honorable team me unyabute team me biya betima se you can you true say want me she project biase enye ni nyina ase
1: be see that
0: good ya nunti ana mobile project go on mate say be kwai mo hwie ye
1: ya beto aso
0: me se mo hwie ye
1: now the kasa mo to aso hwie ye I want it that way.
0: Whatever
1: I prefer. No, I prefer
0: me,
1: that.
0: Me,
1: no two as we. Yeah,
0: yeah, yeah. Me as a movie.
1: Ah, yeah, two as we.
0: And to my view. Ah, serve that purpose.
1: Mm-hmm.
0: The same argument here. You could have been saying, "Bianca, more resources. Eh, be clear. And come on, you be quiet. And can also work because, mu, eh, be resources.
1: And you do have to know two as we. Yeah, but two be your two as we. And you do have to know on two.
0: And see, me be so say, in our governance. Any system of doing things.
1: There's no government. But my case, me were 4 years in Tino. Me plan is within the 4 years. Maybe. Hey, who come with him? First term of.
2: Our premise law.
1: Everything was going on well until the COVID by.
0: Exactly. Me.
1: That anti COVID by. You know. Now project be expect to say be crow maybe within 12 months, and now even 6 months. COVID by yeah, I do baby cry, yeah, cry, yeah, lockdown, yeah, I didn't. And listen, yes, I see.
0: Honorable, I want to be a dunna and I make us say. Now, do bear first 4 years, FBI perfect until the second term, and yeah, my heading. If I say bye, and yeah, man, could ye Russia and you are welcome, yeah, effect to us. COVID, the bar, and yeah, effect to us. And you tell me, as I say, ye names how we are, yeah, economy, no, we are not by hitting. Near Becassa, yeah, agenda 111. Me best I'm deep, say, with all the challenges, a guiachi, any sika, you know. If we say, yes, share
1: my background, lady, my background, there once you can identify the source of funding.
2: Now,
1: a stream, a flow, and flow, and my once see. And then you think, a feedback budget, now they are your projects now. And a feedback budget. A stream of income, stream of revenue. A tuning said my budget. I didn't think it'd be a while. A few we, yes, a project we, your money see. Next year budget by near money see. Because on him say, revenue, benyan a few mono. Eight million in ya. So once you have reliable source and stream of funds, no, use it to finish.
0: Who now, my teacher says, Uncle, if you are I want me crying your project to Domka say, Yasha say, Yavi.
1: I'm say, Yanya, the NMC, Yanya, the Amati. Woman chamber, Kwamba, two ye. And now, Musha, see.
0: So number can you can be say and almost over two aso.
1: Yeah. And I'm saying number two.
0: Number can you can
1: be. See, me see number two ye. I'm two aso umuye. And now man a chance I'm two aso umuye. I'm in chilebi.
0: Yeah.
1: Me so I'm in chilebi.
0: I'm running tin. And I say nanka me. Yeah. Well, you as regional minister, and they are unia bamu. We should chair when you maybe have Office and commit me up, Boa Palma. Yeah, you do have some regrets about one or two things. Office and commit me as a regional minister for the regional.
1: I think I've said, sir, and yet necessary me. My cancer, your project means, say, be a regime one. You will your son and keep you so and can never be a meter. Do you understand it? Bakun, yeah, Swami interchange. I've said it. But me and fine, sir. Say, if you are buying delay and I tell me, Swami, DSC, the mad list in your cassier. So, of my penny, be cutting sold October 2022. But, tell me, I buy shares here debt restructuring. Now, amani bibriye so ma suspend the disbursement of facilities to us enti initial source of funding nya no krofo no ka fe ne yo munye se woni muni krofo bi akwapam cc mo se mo pese mo review eyan 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kajetia phase 2 and also Paris Club na your project na here under Paris Club funding otun for prepare this the first airport and kajetia phase 2 and a call for not maternity and children's block on their major name and son funding the free in England English and Rofono almost a member of the Paris Club and the Paris Club members in a suspended disbursement of facility be on Ghana into until say we a dead negotiation and son or more reason you understand it and you can't be near affected KGTF phase 2 and affect airport need a delay no and affect confirmatory maternity and children's block yes 3 and you meet me and kase we find shall buy bibri because the woman was kano was on simoni abain ye sheshe mu ye sheshe na me san first ke be mama tv no number 2 so that time na project na den a delay every and na there eya me ya ah yeah me ah me o se me ani kiye me ani ejimfu so ne tun e ye krofu o se ejimfu tun me ani kiye me
0: afunzo be na mo ye
1: ye baaye no na project ne ye regional coordinating council project na me ye na msi no me free the dem be o se regional coordinating council ye generate revenue ye nya income generating outfit 2 emra bi e ma ye ho kwa me mobosia
0: in your name
1: yeah in the name of RCC Jemmy
0: yeah.
1: RCC
0: yeah.
1: But KMB ana MMDs ne there on bet me abobosia with pra approval of the minister for finance she said that ya monji because here na hanu ma me hu ba bi e ko feska do understand my point na ya de ma o mo na me mo mo chro let buy no mko ji loan wo fidelity no m de ba ye ah me to me no stalls no no see it me commission at the macro for there am I a good delay I am to me I'm far my warm no yes no see we lol park terminal be one chair home baby and I want a ball gas
0: family back
1: exactly and it's can answer
0: turn on so yes how
1: and I said and so I will deal with yes and answer and no na I'm out or meant to me and commission stores no dia and dem ka se nyam ya na da bia me kai kra na me
0: because we have been na doing it say ye be ka say even a hono ntentu nwi dia say
1: say oh yeah we say cars no be nyam ba bi parking nyam ba bi parking hwe and look how we na kaji cha phase 2 delay we change the drawings me buy me mom change it call the contract the consultant we mom change the drawings
0: I've heard you speak about it severally say yeah. Even parking near dey
1: no be ni ho because the first project no my huge problems o kumasi and go for to turn near my kwa ho man for yes first no kura no be turn near my ha no what pam ni pa bebre ya begu abontin even cars one more year e take key number of vehicles commercial vehicles and a parking war kaji tier phase 1 near more than 1000
0: finance
1: look here meba look here we ya terminal ho no timi for maximum 108 and the as at that time what to more than 900 commercial vehicles e go abontin. So when I saw similar thing going to happen with phase, when I'm saying no, let's change it. The whole ground floor should be lorry terminal. Now it starts no and starting from first floor. Now even first floor no kura no and yet traditional market. Yeah, na mo yo munduru baby on top tomatoes ni nyado ani mako e was store mu. I'm turn the table top. The design table top to sell 400 naira yeah, office one for the whole first floor. I don't know what we go do. I don't know what that delayed even the project.
0: So back to Crofrom.
1: Crofrom, there's my car. Then, one more, a one horn. Then I can see your own.
0: Crofrom.
1: And then, a buy. Beauty. Build operating transfer. He may catch the key and say, you terminate. because figures amount from didi buy, you will be shocked.
0: From the landlords on our side.
1: No, one more BOT. Obisu only the uncle about 60 million. The 60 million ain't mean see Saturday no only. Ain't mean see. So I told them say yeah nyai BOT for an anchor. Young commission you know stalls. Then the issue is a cars in the or mugus be bani adeno. Baby a lorry terminal no and you're ready to buy it being a problem.
0: That lorry terminal no. Na mo pese mo ye ni den na mo antimi aje.
1: O kon be good as fat. No me drainage system wa. In sutra enter taho. And the drainage system no was going to be very expensive because area ho no we need drain be ben ya. We be empty agum. And it will have to go a long way to the nearest possible drain.
0: As I speak to you now, the situation hasn't changed.
1: Oh, Matisse, me wofa si Zuba si Enchebia ombe ye hwe.
0: Babia no tia no na o ka se obe hese marketing by December no ma wie ba. De ye kan ye marketing but once it looks like you know more to say the okay say lorry terminal. And that situation at the lorry terminal in change. If that's the case, it means that go for maybe intimi me in any watch say the me.
1: Say and we ma ka se me de ye me ya. Say my dear to ana me bwa. You see, you have to be honest to yourself.
0: No, there's some people.
1: You have to be honest to yourself. Me hami. Say me chum hobia nemuwa eshime.
0: 8 years regional.
1: Say
0: ya one hami and the marketing.
1: Say ready me hey.
0: And no share one.
1: Na niema na angu si.
0: If you ngoti ono.
1: Me chia so. Adume si ni aketi amajiatu.
0: No, no, you to do it. I
1: don't see Yakatia.
0: Of any,
1: me and Makoka say, hold every problem. No, no, no,
0: no, no, no, no, no, no, no,
1: no, no, no, no, no, no, no, no, no, no, no, no, no, no, no, no, no, no, no, no, no, no, no, no, no, no, no, no, no, no, no, no, no, no, no, no, no, no, no, no, no, no, no, no, no, no, no, no, no, Mema NDC, Rawlings, Brass, Mills, Mama, ever seen
0: that?
1: One family challenge.
2: Opens law.
1: One family challenge. That's what I'm saying. Former President Rawlings, 8 years. Former President Mills, former President Mahama, 8 years. And current President Mahama, Echinankwa, no more 18 months, an hour and a half years. With a memo almost 17 months. Ninja Namedi, I can't walk on fun challenging another
0: day. I
1: just 8 years.
0: Probably my man so a man say, where's this at? Omo Kwanade no Hanji.
1: Oh, we gave it on contract.
0: You know, this will be a bit
1: funny. Yes, and it was GOG.
0: Government of Ghana.
1: Yes, during the COVID now. He challenged no buy, no payments, no consent.
0: Before COVID, no, so Diana Namoya farm, because Kwan yeah. Yen Yadado.
1: Now, fear better you ninja.
0: Into buy
1: any idea my contract. Yeah, but to an year and you to 2 years. Yeah, but to an end, you my contract.
0: And now, cons 1 year.
1: And my problem, I buy.
0: And then you send one year, you know, because by an end, yeah,
1: okay, my 2 year, my nephew, fancy.
0: Mean castle.
1: Ah, no, no, no, no, no.
0: Not then 1 year. Me, me,
1: no, you want me and find my contract. No, you want me to my contract.
0: I offer me castle 1 year. She are.
1: Now, son, I can't
0: be. Me see.
1: No, no,
0: me know, baby.
1: Me play back,
0: me Timmy.
1: Contract. From Obuasi to Dantano, Dantano to
0: Modimo,
1: Joseph, near the man, near the man 2018. Na COVID, no boom 2019. Or starting from Obuasi, or only a man and young Quanta Obuasi Quino, Joseph. Or no, near Santasi, runabout, Eba as quaint changing. Oh, no, near the man.
0: And to be, as I said. I didn't know when to any man so I'm quite a back as in
1: some of my ones and other unless I went to
0: you say no you then
1: what you did me catch
0: me me man tinta me say me son
1: you bet you any and yeah you did my contract or starting from a boise de batan dantano and unfortunately COVID no about 2019 a bit peaky 2022 and the government revenue near the no now a massed it was a bar and the need to be a contract and enter send you was a year that's all I told you
0: when I work on and now in my earlier premise now make us say with all these challenges, I buy case or the same question. You may be asking me.
1: If I try contract in 2018, now what predicted the COVID beba?
0: Before
1: said, no predict COVID
0: nobody beba. Predicted.
1: So before the time when I am who say I am no, then he my contract.
0: Until that time, no, or ye drew saying, you know me.
1: This was starting from Obuasi, no the bad Antano. As at now, me to me who beba. What do you do? I know what you drew.
0: Me
1: see, I'm Tiaka say yes. What
0: no, me no count.
1: It's 1.5 years.
0: No, me no count your tenure. Who fees? You know what you're doing?
1: Oh, never from. Now, acquire about 24-25%.
0: And that's no, that's what I'm asking.
1: What will do project 2018? COVID about 2019. What
0: project in non-Spanish saying?
1: 4 years.
0: And to say 2018, Senyanka 20. Tama COVID by 2-3 years ahead of time. And that time, maybe you could have said
1: 2018 to yeah, COVID by 2019.
0: Epic 2023, me no Tian Monica.
1: Epic 2022, please. Listen very well. Oh, yeah, when are your host? Listen to your guest.
0: Meet you, pa.
1: COVID started 2019, Epic 2022. And that is when I told you, say, in 2022, inflation went to 54%. Exchange rate got to 17 plus. That's what I told you.
0: Ni na no kure. Project in terms of project.
1: One man will be out there 2018 in less than 1 year. COVID aba. One kabe there would catch them.
0: Una wa bama na
1: wo. Mi dama kame dia.
0: Eno na mi bisa
1: wo. Na your family dia some mama wan sa.
0: Eno na mi bisa wo ya mi bisa
1: na wo. Eno na wo.
0: Won ti ase.
1: Aha sa be be.
0: Ansa na mi bisa wo na wo ya no. Da me ka se. Project na so mo start in modima 2018.
1: Yes.
0: COVID about 2019.
1: Yeah.
0: COVID about 2019. Yeah. So maybe name a course. I want to 2021.
1: All you forgotten is a COVID by at a point where I know be in cosite. See, let's be realistic.
0: This is 2022 at a moment. Tema no be in cosite. This is 2022, honorable.
1: 2020. Kogogo mi anhwe se ayi lockdown e ba bia be.
0: Say 20.
1: No, go and check lockdown.
0: Honorable, say 2020.
1: Go and check lockdown.
0: What the contract 2018 and 2020 obi anya den enye hwe. And am me bi say in span yes, say 4 years. E ho na na me bi say until say COVID be ba na obi anim no. It means that the project at least 50% of it.
1: How can 50%? Oh yeah, there bear 4 years, man, 2018. COVID about 2019. How can you talk about
0: it? No, honorable. We see COVID. They say, I won't know, say, lockdown go to a point, 2020, new BNP.
1: I didn't start in 2019. COVID, lockdown. Look, me, ma'am, yeah, you know, so bear representing. Go deep, you know. Yeah, no. 7th March, after, a day after the independence.
0: 6 months, then. Yeah, 2020.
1: If we me mammy a year, did I for cry say, Nanado share that no mammy and mammy?
0: I'm not we
1: are
0: locked down. Me
1: saying that.
0: Jamaican ye. Who's a 2020 no? Until so bell mammy a year, be my lockdown, then you may cost off 2018, basically 2020. And I may boy.
1: Yes. But not now, COVID, not static.
0: Matias, you, honorable, would you, Matias, ye? Jamaican say, before the COVID, the bebble will be unpredicted, you know. Yeah, the contract amount 20.
1: Which answer do you want? For answer
0: number. Me ba nyem number mo answer. Me nyem number mo answer.
1: Say me mo answer you.
0: Me see, what the contract amount 2018. COVID about 2020.
1: Usu am COVID about 2019.
0: No.
1: And the be picky.
0: Of me pacho. Wo kata ma ye stop niema ne be obi nko obi ma. Oh. That is 2 years after your contract. You know na me ka say who can say now that time
1: I can it be even 2 years? Yeah, March 2018, it was getting to the end of 2018. And I locked down by March. So do your calculations again.
0: And then tell me, besides, say, honorable, who dear, you know, you go back to say 8 years to my regional minister.
1: And I appreciate that.
0: Exactly. And to say, well, problems are still your baby, sir. When it
1: comes to where you are,
0: and then you catch say. Sir, you do question only the last till say if you are COVID in 10 yes, granted, but we had the whole time now.
1: Whole time, baby.
0: Also, move back to your knee and yay. Sana, can you?
1: Yes, any idea? My contract, ana yare abebom enti yare abebom no me nyade me na me koma yare na be dey
0: yanko yanko quickly security issues time enti ana so so man san we na me tie di obi
1: ah mama man san
0: enti yanko bibia so bi yanko security issues ene flood na ebi ni kuma se de mo ye ye no nche na ebi ni ho no
1: okay me dasi mse
2: opem so
1: eh adwuma bebre o flood na mse be di kan bobo bi so ofa church long friends at Greasefield no say honey
0: yeah
1: and there's restaurant be whose restaurant ho there's a bridge linky ahonjo ni
0: atase so ana
1: yes ufi wa san wa Greasefield and us here here e ko TUC Junction yeah yeah oko samad maka yeah yeah when Moshi zone go between
0: yeah yeah yeah so and no home
1: yeah
0: yeah
1: my main farm out
0: no one me near very serious but not come for not to school no crana and you maha
1: exactly CCC OCCC who free a hundred run about
0: airport run about
1: and airport run about
0: airco book room
1: book yeah yeah yeah yeah oko
0: so yanko so
1: in free hono yeah yeah adukru ah come aka no side ho yeah yeah bi ofa ejoso de kodo na so a bridge ho ye koye u free apiedu kodo nyina yaye u free Sawia Junction ekosre so ah yeah yeah sa bridge si 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These were the measures that the two akwem ama sisi na se traditional baby and yiri ni nyina ni nyina ya den eko wuyi eno to nchen ya first week in January every year na mi issue circular to all MMDs say obiand the salty or profound drinks a warm area we are latest by 31st March ti by 31st March no what disulting
0: me you have 1 month to do that
1: no or even 3 months okay. From January, January February March. That time not dry season the womb team so no start ya try and start March
0: no you man no what me
1: no what till so no ba and na mu yo we nya problem engine na nya problem be until say once be kajetia locks be no be to try locks
0: we na dey no cross say you have to do the name to me blame no
1: ha ti e be share why ma ho yiri e te no ti na enyiri no we did lot of work
0: say sanya ma we ye me who hide me no can say say your one or two things are a month for and shedan tiasie people from MPP ni whatever the region and me and tima say say dia mayini dia mayini dia mayini honestly
1: I don't know sir opa gogo health year na yaka ho asem extensively 11 December 2023 me a press briefing wo Prempa Assembly Hall Google you see it
0: meme to me Google
1: aha me
0: meme to
1: me
0: banyo obia ne between Google
1: exactly but meme ko ye wi a and meme and the same person meet me ko every radio station enti na ne invite mo
0: no there make no obia unyante ma say there me hu ni say when it comes to the communication about ne ma mo ye ya there are times you even had communication people honestly oba na wo bi sanu no one an opportunity let people know gemaye trust me and now what you are working flooding after you be bedroom basso say ampa gemaye maybe we are not expecting you as the regional minister then to come out to say but the people who are out did not see and know say when you go crab who say and yes be a school down in a hospital in some can but I don't think a busy school down mountain can swear bedding I be that for that's what I'm saying
1: you're fast in chinema catch all say
2: opemsuo
1: ye hu se first de ne ye press briefing press conferences ni nyina no wi a na ye hwete hwete sam that now we are going sector by sector see say anye yikra no wo health and ma making obetimi a frere say say ye ni power and obetimi a frere ibia district bia DC and MC no be say ah former Ashanti regional minister ba be program we can we ho ampa we by me ampa
0: me ofa be can say me hwehwem
1: aha me hwehwem you be say na ye ntra so be hu na ye say no ye dey to craters ti na me say me me fa president ko for dey cream me can help we no na emu mu no wo mo de wo mfa former president Lawrence dey wo mo mfa Professor Mills ni from President
0: Mahama. Ultra better and that's how who to me comparison from random.
1: So I'm the matter to him. I'm the mama I'm long time. Mama I'm 17 years
0: of Mimisa Asaniako. Time ninti. When need you football?
1: Oh yes.
0: Inti work up follow up.
1: You follow up.
0: Oh honey say country energy.
1: Oh minti mean, can you see? Let's not underrate Ghana. Croatia don't see a chance. The football too.
0: Maybe lacking. We're being strategic and as a
1: maybe wanted draw whatsoever. But we shouldn't underrate our team. Team no are quite youthful. And now Ubia per se or making a mark. A own business or me don't know. And your hand would miss sign ya. We're lucky Krobina contract via new we are see a brabunina. I'm say why so
0: why crazy
1: aha all who they mention say they are prepared to give their all out and we shouldn't underrate them and omo natural skills we say prayer be what we say say brain what training and we no natural skills so we shouldn't underrate them but mean to two man from America and go cafe we na be win and now we na be win because it's too early. Mm-hmm. As a team, so no, you drew 32. I ever born, and I be who senior PS, no, because me, never be a me reading was social media. People thought, say, England was going to score as about 10. Baby, as you know, say, Uncle Fono cry me, seven previous. Me imagine him.
0: A young cash home.
1: Me imagine him. Baby cranky.
0: Oh, yeah, I
1: heard you cry. Kit me share home. And the Yaman Quenimu Kakra. A team is the way our traditional team is a man for Babu Bob, or Bob A, or Bob England,
0: who was at $100. Black stars between a cock could be best.
1: Sure. Yeah, we need a next match.
2: Oh, Prince Law.
0: Yeah, Colombia.
1: I won't be surprised if they hit semi-finals of it.
0: Sir.
1: Yes.
0: Mr. Nemo for Renewal News, my former minister said,
1: yes. Hey, no. We should, yeah, yeah, call back, Kuna.
2: Up, Prince Law.
1: And yeah, yeah. Suarez, Nedi, Yahua. Yeah, Kony, and EGDS, our team, no more. Yeah, cross offers, and you know, I had the group stage in an half a month for Gigania, and then,
0: bye.
1: Oh, then, Momo, Kosha Columbian, Cabin. And I didn't hear me pay football as I'm saying. Football a unifier, our country.
0: Exactly.
1: The passion we have for our football across every partisan border. Who say, by any be a 77 come here, MPP, in NAMC, BNDC, in the Washington, Tinka, we the be here, and could see. Football, it's here, Kaboom. And I will be so. Why a Juma outside the country? The importance of football, see a performance in the year. They could do semifinals. Those days, win him. We call baby Ghana. Now, that time, now we call West Parliament. It will call program via Ghana. Let's just say, oh, I will be a crowd, no, until Ghana, you. But football, no, I'm yet to Ghana, you. Nina, a way I had the tongue of mine. And you turn in a positive way. How do they make economically, so no. A bedroom and colony, your teens, papa, boy, a boy, one families. So your development, your baby, your Ghana here, it will improve upon our general economic situation. And I see, once one moon try, is it England, Canada, no who chess in your man? A king, a biba, who's a nanky, so a boy, and Tidachi, or mutu bar called my baby drubber, bino, naya ye near me, near ya, stadia, beer, you bet me. Country
2: bar. Now, me no TV opinion. Yeah, yeah. Just kakra.
1: Me ana me enjoy for
2: upe, class. Upe,
1: upe. I want to tears.
2: Hey. Over. Enche in just about 9 minutes. Japan ni Brazil.
1: Yes.
2: Edible boy ni intino. Yeah, yeah. Na ya sorry so. Na.
1: Oh, me a form time.
2: Yeah, me nebe fa na mo fa ba. Time no me no de ha fire and in just 9 minutes over in all things me that's so by you me free say yeah me dynamic as e bo ma ye dinu say ya honestly me catch am grow say there's no way so no be bana be abantan me ba me talk about governance. You've been there. You be doing komosa. So much to learn from you. So much to talk to you about one way or the other. And you may be ma. Ebia in subsequent times, life is still ahead. We can be ebia. We can still talk about them. And you remember, ninya me dasi saubai.
1: Yo, mes me dasi. Seven sumutu mosa. Framing because no be an mopno man.
2: No correct.
1: To the first, say mo be a mopno man. I just say most of my pemasem.
2: Of a party,
1: Damasi, sir. The media, ye did, and I'm a sign. Edin Chia, I'm out pimso. On doing the meeting years, a baby, a major, and yet I'm not for fun.
2: Yeah, because the Doban Wobu can tennis house. Eh, of an etu.
1: On the meeting year, pa, foot to on the mamma, and church.
3: Oh, pimso.
1: Medanasi, medan him for any amount for our more asantimante munina assi. Omni mammy to me cha, in few watching, if it's a nyembre since 1920. This is the first time I obey 8 years. Medamasi, I mean,
2: congratulations, and if you say your best head in
3: community.
2: I mean, honorable Samuel Semens, a former Ashanti regional minister, and I'm ready to train common. Yes, sorry, so me try muka kirby abba ama me omwa or soya seneno. Mediomu hun sama ba me baya meni jemfi tuaso Brazil versus Japan ya di commentary no eba me ba se siya ye.
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4: o baba be solar na ma
3: un tia she
4: one light bulb un kwanta
3: ma pai
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0: That's Ujina Kwantana, so Pimso 104.7 today, 29th of June 2026. Mene Honorable Simon Osei Mensa and Echichin Komo. Now, of course, commentary in the Beba, Nancy, no, says Uncle Moe. Maybe Baminia no Macomo, Yanibus and Fanamo, her senka, maybe a full line, you know, say, Anna Ebre in Yafa. Now, and matches no El Coso, round 32. Round of games, you know, and yeah, question, you know, and yeah, Akasima, you know, Nikakrana, Brazil, and Japan, Eddie, Sheshua, Bismarck, Wanamo, and Afe, Papa Nico, Dada Nico, what is saying?
1: Commandant Yamadu,
0: Kwaba,
1: Joseph,
0: Brazil, Almighty Brazil,
1: the Samba Boys.
0: What do you think? Who is Japan between Brazil and him?
1: Commander, performance at Japan, they are my recently needed. Emma Japan, Brazil and the Ritium.
0: Exactly.
1: Because we caught 10 games with unbeaten.
0: 10 games unbeaten.
1: Ah, Brazil now.
0: How can we be?
1: Ah, England womb.
0: Mm.
1: Ah, Netherlands womb.
0: Mm.
1: Ah, Ghana womb.
0: Top notch teams.
1: You yes.
0: Know? Mm.
1: And you be Shana. And Commander, they are very disciplined. They are very disciplined. According to who game plan. They play according to who game plan.
0: Yes.
1: Yes. Yes.
0: Mm.
1: And then. I think say Brazil be no winner individually.
0: Mm.
1: And I was a Brazil
0: like issue. Individual brilliance.
1: It is a Vini form now. Because say who toe to toe there, they will stand with you.
0: Mm.
1: Per tactic, tactics be they will neutralize with tactics.
0: Now we are teaming in England, no Brazil, no ball.
1: That's your 3-2.
0: And two was through.
1: Debbie.
0: Ah, Debbie. And they say around 32 in my head.
1: And them can say individually.
0: Mm. You should take individual brilliance.
1: Now they're winning side game.
0: Any win. Of them cry like
1: yes.
0: Even Japan, no between their winning.
1: Because Omo Udi Momu team now, they comprise of the Biomo formation Omo Bon, 3-4-2-1 formation Omo Bon. Ah, Omo defend here, they defend in 5-4-1. And they are very disciplined tactically. And Brazil will coach, I think, said this game there. And then they beat my magic kakramo because Ancelotti were very experienced in terms of players. Yeah, who coach you? Omo onim bebre na the commander time they are so need there. Born Eddie.
0: Mami ko Bismarck. Bismarck.
2: Commander.
0: And is that now who game no? Who hide the memo of the commentary na my yo?
2: Game no there. Eddie. The room where strange mwana.
0: Sir,
2: the room where strange mwana.
0: Yeah, debe.
2: Obi mo kana o Brazil, but Sean Brazil is Brazil, but Japan, okay. Omo nyabasa, omo the Netherlands.
0: Me room of field in the
2: draw.
0: 2-2 draw.
2: No me the Netherlands.
0: Bismarck na friends and Nico na o predict
1: is. Two one any mwana. Brazil win by 2-1.
0: 2-1. Let's see.
1: Because said you minya go.
0: I was saying Brazil and Japan and Shisha so Omu Via and Yumre no tree any financial Germany and Paraguay ebetwa so el hodomo. Quantanaso and Bismarck Fayokura pitching is way.
2: Right, Yamo be a Kwabam Rapim so 1047 Uramu our Takradia Radio Premier 100.5 also Ubenya B and so etionum to talk radio for you na 100.5 and so a radio Premier Amuata Credit Technical University Eho Anna Eyo Omuwa. 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bench. Afe Yawa another Ederson Bio, Winnie Aye Ederson player no. And so Ejemu Edema Atlanta Mori for a sign on yes on Ederson on also a bench Andrew Kobe Afe Fabino Ejao Ibanez Leo Pereira Luis Enrique Gabriel Martinelli Neymar Thiago Aigo on also a hobby and Afe 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Bona Kwakuria Brantia Fessa Gabriel Magaiz. We Pia Oya Brantia Fessa Makinos. On a Swabo Bona Control Japan for a Tatarama. We Pia Bono El Swadia Tunchain. Bonnie a true in Japan or Motoria Tabas of Matuban and Tentem. So Bona Kwakuria Brantia Fessa Hiroki Aito. O Chawan Assassin Seven of Shabrantia Fano Dyson Maida. Nisantia Canasto. Japan for our Bajibona Brantia Fessa Dyson Maida. And then out of a reference. Yeah, that to farm reference is running on to a Jumadian as well. It's a kind of Simami and Sabrazen Shabby, Japan Sun Shabby. Run of 32 game, wait a second game. Etoja, our run of 32 connection and swam our first game in the basso. Between Omaya and your friends, eh? South Africa, I'm in Canada, the boy, a Bariano. Now Canada, Asher, South Africa. A Kano, Bakwa, South Africa, and Timiante. 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Zion Suzuki Abrantie. 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I'm not about them, their mother blasters of Ghana. So Abrantie is one who knows a Japanese more than a Ghanaian. We see a kind of Italian Syria animal, Edema Pama. And on another good post, Edema Japan for no 5 minutes played. Sona Obian Shabby for messages in Brazil 596 259 444 0596 259 444 and answer 0560 180880 0560 180880. Nian can come on board Aqua Korea Brantia Fano Gabriel Magaiz. One club one for air. Oma France Brazil Wanya Lucas Pakita. Pakita Jeja Bono Swaka Karenia Pubidiamano. Wanya Brantia Fano. We air Matheus Cunha. Back to Pakita. Ono Swapia Wanya Brantia Fansa Makinos. Makinos a club one for Brazil. Okpia Bono. Our Brazil for Famuanoma. Wanya Gabriel Magaiz. Magaiz a club one of Sakaima Asna. Arsenal penalty on a couple to Chinema PSG Arena Cup. No, the kind you could have him and him in 2 kids. Bonacqua Cody Ryan, on also a Pionia Brantia Fano, Gumares, National Crossano, Japan for Napimbo and Fiorno, Japan for Napimbo and Wanaqua Cody Lucas Pakita, Wanya Vinicius Junior, back to Pakita, Pakita and Wanaqua Vinicius, and another farm reference today. 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
2: japan afrontoɔ no
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1: just on target
4: say auntie it tells you say tactical only a discipline no display more you know pictures in here so me try sustain here say I'm going to sustain it for a long term Brazil for the zone say almost a super
1: oh yeah more quality to our front, at least they can do damage to the least mistake. They can do justice to
2: first look out of the game. Ekwadama Brantia Fano Kai Shusano Ono Ekotia Vinicius Junior now to referee Mauricio Mariani Ose yellow card or the Amabrantia Fano Kai Shusano Bono Kutage Bramagais. When you're brand to Fanny Casimiro, back to Gabriel Magaiz, Brazil Fanny Pipia Bono, when you're brand to Fanny Casimiro once again, on also appear on your Danilo, the Rio de Quacoma Casimiro, Lance Watching Ball, now Corey Abrant to Vinicius and Sentiment Canal. In Sentiment Canal, I'm a Richard Juan, on Robert Gibono, Eddie Amak, Japan, with Pia on your Hiruko Aito, also the Quacoma the goalkeeper, back to Ayashogo Taniguchi, on the club Bono for Japan, on also the Quacoma the goalkeeper Zion once again. Zion Jejabon and Trouble Born him say 2 million around Brazil far from one of them. Or here Abranta, your final dies in my dad. Well, Crunchy Born a beautiful Nassau. Abranta, your final say, Makino, so I'm sending my born a front of them. Bonaqua, Cody Matheus Cunha, or bet me up a short in Nassau. Matheus Cunha, born a goalkeeper Zion Suzuki. Or no, a born on Eric Atranch, a shant in a born your corner kick. Bono Ekosano now Behuse. Obekasa Bono and you're dangerous. Mapija Bono Bona Kwa Kodia Brante Feno. Oh Neso. Bruno Gamara in the short now boy, you know. But missing goal post number inches. It's Bono a go kick. When your pony or Bobona was at the toy. Or Bobona was at the toy. Bono a go kick, your boy yet here. My friends at Brazil, Maba born in 10 times to born at Kwakuri, Apprentia, your friend, Nakamura on the crab on the Kwakuma, I hear Maida, Maida bit to my chairman, Edenato from Refuse Fao. When yellow card, you check Casimiro, that was unnecessary. Yellow card, you can swap Kwaji, and who here? And who ain't here? Pony of Fao, be a born in that idea. At a very good position, Edema Japan for now. Sounds like a dangerous position, Edema Brazil. 18 year boss, that you know, 2-9 bear me in Upa. There's a whole and a free kick in war. Look at that, Casimiro will be a bubble dream. Eh? Bono air free kick. Bono air free kick, Eritia Brazil. Alison Becker, Simunina, Munina, Japan for a Mungu Munina, Mahu Abranta, your friend, Richie Duan, Ono Jabonachi, Sansuna, Hiriko Aito, Sujaobi, Anafe, Daichi Kamara, Ono Sujabonachi, Omu Wine, Ebo, Omu Wine, and Ebo, Ahead, they are between

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A Pierre Oya Brantia for Makinos. Back to Danilo. Across in a soul. Basil for a clan as a Japan for a club on a sub on a seven issues. Right here, Bosno. When you look at Pakitana, short at Mako. The short at Mako sub on a say, yeah. Vinicius Junior. Wait to the Bona Bibiana. Wait here, Bosno. But enough for Subacumino. Was say, Bona Pierma Bono. Aqua Cordia Brantia Ferro. Japan for a Roma Giboni and Twasso. Oh, we didn't bring the cocoa ye. Now, Copperson, not Maggie, Douglas Santos, that's who went to me. Brazil for that to me, and who diploma Bonatashi Bonatashi Truin, and I said, Goki Kiato, your boy Ariatia, Brazil. First shot on target at Japan for the year, you know. And no mutimi erisha mo first goal no. Stone touches in opposition box ne die. Afre Japan for nya ba kwa ka on 2. 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Obetimi atwe na the right here boss wanya Vinicius. 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Oda ba Bruno Guimarães na su Richie Joana yibo na fio. Stone one say bona kuta brante fe no. Wei Aya Casimiro Pia wanya Brant F Gibraltar Magais. Once that quack Brant F Lucas Paquita. Paquita Chabon Sassin 7 as well. Japan for na club one for Bona Kwakudia Brant Fero. Dyson Maida. On a club one for Japan. Owiti Bona Kwananeso. Lucas Paquita Baba Yibone Fero. Lucas Paquita Baba Yibone Fero. Diama Brazil. Bonnie throwing here to where yet ya. Carancela, you already want to watch us in a gamma. Nendinum teta, teta, teta. Asanjon in the Ashanabacono. Casimiro in the club on for Brazil. Casimiro still in possession. We Pia Bono and Yabrante Feno. We air Danilo. Danilo and the club on the Kokuma. Abrantia first, Gabriel Magais. Magais is where Pia on your Brantia Efeno. We are Lucas Paquita. Paquita, Pierre Quacoma. Abrantia first, Douglas Santos. On also a Pia on your Brantia Efeno, Makinos. Akiosa Quacoma Paquita, BM. On also a Brantia, Efeno Matheus Cunha, Vinicius Junior, Wajina Wahanas Vestel, Brazil Foras Abba Jomadie, Bona Kwakodi Bruno Guimarães, Wapia Onya Brantia Fesa Gibra Magais, Oni Jabonos for Brazil, Wapia Onya Brantia Fesa Douglas Santos, Santos in possession, Rabona Kwakuma Brantia, Fesa Gibra Magais, Gibra Magais, Pia Onya Brantia Faro Casimiro, Casimiro Ensoya Brantia Efeno. Ray Aya Makinos, Wanya Lucas Paquita, Bona Bonadia possession in Ina. Brazil for Anabo Bonina. 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Gibra Magais, my mini messages Nibi Furonum. My mini messages Nibi and Furonum. No. We say, good evening. The best commentator in Australia is loud and clear. Inside Fadi. I'm not feeling well, so pray for me. I'm acoustic. Greetings to every girl. Mate, acoustic. Yame, edit in Sabekanwa. I hope at all. I hope at all. So far, message in the Fabra. Or 05 0596 259444. 0596 259444 and answer 0560 180880. Young to join Subona Babidia Brantia Fessa Gabriel Magais Gabriel and a crab honor for Brazil.

0: Gabriel Adekwa Kuma Brante Fesa Danilo Danilo Enya Bruno Guimaraes Guimaraes Adekwa Kuma Aya Danilo Biem Onoso Pia Enya Brante Aya Feno Lucas Paquita Onoso Enya Vinicius Junior Vinicius Enemin Sheden Hunisa Nene Japan Fono Game Na Mumbie Mumpo Omunya Ya Omuhu Soha Nisi Anoma Dwa Nimuho Bonnie a train here to the Tia Brazil, your offensive throwing. Your offensive throwing here to the Tia Brazil, Japan. Pona kwa kodi abrante fensa hiriku haito. Wanya abrante ya yefeno. Wei aye, Shogo Taniguchi. 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We pia wanya abrante fensa Tomiyasu. 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Chabone Sassin Semuneso. The pass was to nobody in particular. It's Brazil for number Jibono Nicolas. Yes, yes, yes, yes, yes, 40 minutes still now Brazil. Oboda form. A cover kwa munti minti. Nesu short on target krano. And who ensu aye jindia momo.
1: Yes, ma. We fia. Kwa diye kono. Ati ze Brazil for no fani. All means shake. Umbi timi. Enya equalizer. But. Japan for no, I resolute and very disciplined in the defense of Omu Ohono. I think say Brazil for up from the left side of Ryan Ohono. And I the missing link because Bono on the left side of attack Edema Aye Brazil. And in Tiama I gave no Bono. I had them papa the amount. Because we are in this crossing Bia Babiano, he make justice to the Oye Bia goalkeeper Suzuki. Any crossing be a baby, because Brazil crowns a omun shed any out and out striker be a the leading marksman or the animal mom. A interposina changes no mobile. It's difficult, so be located the arrow man. Now, why link up with Omun T and an armor Omu game in Bismarck? I had so many good, but at least per performance Omu day body Brazil, Tinica and Sana, of course, I can have friend them.
0: Bono Kuta Brante Fensa Junior Aito. Ono Pia Onya Richard Dwan. Back to Junior Aito. Ono Richard Dwan. Ono Bo Captain Sambandi. Ono Msa Wataru Endo. We pray on Timi Akwa World Cup EB. It's Richard Dwan. Ono Anaya Captain Edema. Japan Foro. Bono Kwa Kodi Brante Feno. Shogo Taniguchi Wanya Tomiyasu. Tomiyasu Jabo on a Swanya Brante Fano Junior Idol. Junior Idol, the Aqua come back to Aye. Tomiyasu on a Swapia. Manya Brante Fano. Keita Nakamura. On a Swapia Junior Idol. Back to Aye Nakamura. Japan Fano Air Possessable on a Kakakra. Mohan was so meeting a right here, Bosnaso. A Brante and a person to me. I'll come up. Brazil for the view, Aqua Crash. Lack of communication between Casimiro. Oni Douglas Santos. Bonnie training here to area tia. Oni Matheus Cunha mom. Bonnie training here to area tia. Brazil for Japan for a tomorrow tete bona kwa koni. Daichi Kamada. 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Wei Aye. 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Onoswa nya Junior Aito. Onoswa Pia. Onya Brantia Ayafeno. Junior Aito once again. 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Richard on a crab on over to me, China, or Pia Kwakuma Tomiyasu, Tomiyasu, a Chickamakama Danaho, when you are Brantia, your father's away, Ayakai Sano, on a show going over there, in another farm reference, or say adventure the Antwaso, Bonaqua Kodia Brantia Feno, Hiruko Aito, Wapia, when you are Kaito Nakamura, Kaito Nakamura and a crab on for Japan, Wapia and Brantia, your Feno Daichi Kamada, Kamada and Swanya Brantia Feno, we Ayatani Yasu. Anasa Taniguchi. Taniguchi appear on your branch offense. Richard Dwan. Richard Dwan, a crab one for Japan. Or per short ball. Next on the pass, Timiako. I'm a Brazil for a Benjibon. So, the Aquacoche. Abrante nso de akwa Chester Japan fo ne kra bɔ no. Bɔna kwa kɔ de Hiriko Aito. Ono apia wanya Abrante afesa Daichi Kamada. Kamada ne kra bɔ no for Brazil ana sa Japan. 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Wei aya Hiriko Aito. We say hi, good evening. My name is Abdul Fatau from Intonso San City. Brazil will win by 3-2. Vini goal plus assist. Yate mrene nkrabi anebeche boni ya fao. Refine is the yellow card of the game. We are in the 10 yellow card of the game. Eko Adiama Daichi Kamada. Daichi Kamada ono Issa Kadama Crystal Palace. On a Cody Sans wanting to referee no Aiden yellow card ya chano. Rangers, hi, good evening. My name is Adamu from Riamwase, Sofia Line. Brazil 2, Japan 1. Your commentary is fantastic. No size. Mafa Wene, Aya Adamu message out of Riamwase, dear brain. 45 minutes in the ending in the house. Referees, you have 4 minutes in the count. Referees, you have 4 minutes in the count. Young touch made in the subordinate day. A good kick, your body at ya. My friends at Brazil. Nanka Lucas Paquita or pay a corner kick. Nanka per corner kick, that's a ref, as a stand line two, no? Or say, we are the stand line one, or say there be. A woman now do tipping more acquired, you know, a good kick. Your ball area at ya. Japan, I Brazil. Zion a trouble and assassin several Benya Brantia Fenno. We aye doesn't my Jana, but Jimmy Ajibona Kama will pee on your Brantia first and Daichi Kamada, but to aye Maita, Maita and the Crabboron Sula Quakuma Kamada beam, Kamada and the Crabboron of Quaka and Yapubidia Maramano. 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Personal speed and anwa dinti bona tasha truin. Brazil air to Eritia Japan. 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Douglas Santos. 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That's so to nobody in particular, Madaichi Kamada. Ono Arabe Pimbone from the Japan Fono. Bona Kwakwadi Richie Dwan. Ono so pass not to nobody in particular. Ama Brantia friends at Gabriel Magais. Ono Anabaji Bono for Brazil. Bono Kuta Brantia Yefeno. Bruno Guimarães. On a club on for Brazil, Pia Wanya Brantia Fenno, Douglas Santos, Pia Kwakuma Gabriel Magais, also the Kwakuma Casimiro, Casimiro club on for Brazil, Wanya Brantia Fenno Makinos, also the Kwakuma Brantia Fenno Gabriel Magais, Magais, and the Kwakuma Brantia Fenno, Casimiro Brazil for the answer more chance to care for him. Because born a moon born in Fionamoa Japan for instance, your margins are moon baby. A moon a defender, wait, me who say 1, 2, 3, 4, 5 defenders. And a defender, which only 5 points we have 4. No major baku anymore. 4 minutes are referred to Siabomu Simami and Sakasima Bako. Bona Kwa Korea Brantia Efeno, Bruno Guimarães. Shabon Ebrah 18 year boss, sorry, Abrantia friends, eh? Danilo is a team I cannot control Bonnie beautifully. We play Eddie Ama Brantia Fano Makinos across in Neso. Japan Fana Club on Efro. Japan Fana Club on Efro, no, Bia! And so any anymore, no, Mamuni, no, go put one more defending. Bona Kwa Korea Brantia Fano. Here you go, I to a piano in front of him.

0: Bono ekuta brante fem Vinicius Junior. 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
1: Bisma konse achase onse medika kase. Eye denya Brazil ebinya Japan. Able lose by 2-1, and I think say Omanyomu first goal of the of this game. Now, Medica can say when they are defending, you see the transition say a 5-4-1, but the main attack on boy a 4-3-4-2-1. But mu defend there, you see say on back back 4-5-4-1, and the when you say the same transition now Omuye very disciplined. And then Brazil air finding all means say Komenya go all angles cylinders, but the right side of attack at the man Brazil, you know, I think they're in a war form. I think they Ancelotti echo dressing room. I think anything I will play a bit to say name a more benja. And this time I will hear name a one they can come on board and then make some magic. Bina abo na yes idea this one. 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

0: 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Abrantia Efano Daichi Kamada we pia wanya Junior Aito one club one for Japan. Right here boss na so na pass it me cross the border say ye Junior Aito we pia across in so Brazil for a club on a frenum. Brazil for a club on a frenum. To a Jordan Subana Kwakoria Brantia. A frenum way aye. Takehiro Tommy Yasuna Swadibon a control. Or the Bono a control. It's a throwing Douglas Santos or a German ma Brazil Bato. And so a day ama Brazil for the Tia Japan. 46 minutes near Boston, Brazil, the Federal Sula from Kabakwa. Homo Entimi Entia, the Samba Boys, no. Namini message way, Enfion way, Efi. I'm some message way, Makain Adamudi and Makain Dada. Okay, Makain and so Adada. Namini way, Namini way, say, and so Enfion. Wait, I say, hi, good evening. My name is Saku from Buamain. My name is Saku from Buamai. Buamai in Suoso, Japan 2, Brazil 1. More fire, Saku messenger. Ono Enswa Diabat 25 in Brazil 596259444. 0596259444. And that's 0560180880. Yen to a Jumadin Subana Kwakori, Abrantia Yafeno, Wei Ayaz Uida, Watipra Gordon, Abrantia Renato from. Dyson Maida Momini Adene Tofom Ref near yellow card Eddie H. Abrantia Fensa Danilo and a yellow card in Brazil Edimino Japan Fonso Edimino Brazil Fono Edimino Hey Papa we You won't know what we're going to do Yet to a Juvenile Soborno Air Favoritia Brazil 48 minutes near Bob Brazil, Mona Soda from Kabako, Bona Kwakuria Brantia Feno, we Kaichi Sano, the goal scorer, no, or Pia Kwakuma Brantia Feno, Hiriko Aito, Onosu Pia Wanya, Abrantia back to Hirikiko 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Zion club born one also appear in Abrantia Fano Kaiser Sayasano. Watching Abrantia Fence of Vinicius Kama with Pia Wanya Abrantia, a fence at Tomiyasu, and a Tomiyasu out of from Refis FAO. Get a Tomiyasu out of from Refis FAO. Yamon Fentia Matheus Cunha, any Brazil. 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Aye Aito. Na so are not from reference there. 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Young Twas was still Vinicius in possession. Were Pionia Bruno Gamares. 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Bruno Gamares Pionia Brantia. Yefano Aya Casimiro. 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We Aya Makinos. Onosu Pion back took Aya Casimiro. Onosu Anya Gabriel Magais. And a Brazil GC Bionbo shot to fetch. Yes, I'm not sure to fetch any boom. Sir, I'm on the air. We're going to park. What question you're betting? Bonnie Kuta Brantia, a friend of Douglas Santos. With Pierre Wanya Brantia, friends of Gabriel Magais. Magais and Vinicius Jr. Vinicius, a Pierre Wanya Brantia, friend of Grammaras, back to Vinicius. And long search and Paul. Wanya Brantia, friend of Danilo Crossing. What a save! What a save from goalkeeper, friends of Zion Suzuki. That was a powerful header from Aye. A Brantia, friends of Bruno Grammaras. Now, so Zion Suzuki does it better. Our civil situation there in Japan. And yes, Adianka Bruno Gamara said to Canadian Brazil. Bonacqua Quere Vinicius Jr. Vinicius is a for Brazil with Pionia Brantia Ferro. Way Danilo. Another crossing. Vinicius. So we should run a pinball for him. We should want a pinball front of Bonacqua Quere Brantia Ferro and Gabriel Magais. When you Bruno Gamaras, on also to me, Achin Eddie Ramana, Bruno Gamaras, a club on for Brazil, or your quack combat, first of Vinicius Junior, Junior crossing us all. Japan for a club on a freedom cry. Bonacqua Quere Brantia Ferro and Makinos, and now on a book captain Sambana Adema, my friends of Brazil. Brazil, so we're cap on the Frimupa runoff. I had 32 there. Ebayanim Guasisampa, the Amaomo. And so the Akika Quadia. Young rest on Betimi and so at Yomoka. Bonacqua Quadia Brantia. Inferno Aye. Danilo crossing and so. Nice. Oh, Abrantia Bonafrika go down and so. And Brazil for the Tomo Casimiro counter attack for Japan. Bonacqua Quere Brantia, Yefero Aye, Kaisho Sano, across in Japan with Bona Bibiana, Hiruko Aito, on also another cross. Oh, too high. Zion Suzuki was a civil situation once again. Casimiro Pimbo and Akobo. I have Tommy House never bought Suzuki. And yes, Adia. Cabrazo for it, Yomoka. I'm a Quenicola Saman Quenico. Brazil for no more episode of Yomoka. So far, so good. Your status is careful when you're bad.
1: It's about still. Brazil are finding it difficult to get the ball into the net. I had Diamo, Papa, but. Performance Brazil for now appeal game in the last 5 minutes, I think they are creating a lot of

0: 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fingertips, and yes, Adia Akabono at Tatemu goalkeeper in your fingertips, and yes, Adia Kabono at Tatemu. Look at that! Look at that! Bruno Guimarães and so, oh, goalkeeper, you bono, yes, Adia Kabono say, hey, hey, Japan, ye. Brazil for now, so Jari Agu. Japan for now, so make Canada for messages in the bra. 0596259444. 0596259444. And a 0560180880. Near Kika Famao. 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Omo Awatakwari Technical University. Omo Alpha Commentary Live. Japan for a surge forward. Monaco Kodia Brantai for the Junior Aito. Watching Eddie Rem Kama, Junior Aito. A better Monaco on your Richie Duan. We Piano Swanya Brant O. Monaco Kodia goalkeeper Alison Becker. Alison Becker on the club on for Brazil Wato. On your Brantai fence like Gabriel Magais. Offside in Bureau Mo checking, yes. Abrantin and Nanki Twebi Anna Etra E Casimiro Yes Adia Bonakwa Kodi Abrantin Fence Gabriel Magais Bobona di Abo A Japania Abrantin Ba Kwonsi Bo Reference Ye Truin Yanto Enfentia Omaya Reference Japan 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Magais to club Bono for Aye Brazil Gabriel Magais still in possession Na my ba could be a referee chamberton and can Motin and catch it. I'm gonna give him the Motin and can there. Saturn and can Zuba Zuba Zuba.
1: Yeah,
0: Miss Rock. I said,
1: oh, yes, sir.
0: Oh, I said, was a war home. Was a war.
1: Oh,
0: that would have been a class. Oh, that never drew a decent heaven.
1: Sunday,
0: that
1: would
0: have been
1: a 59 minutes to go plus additional time and looking at how Brazil has started this mark and you want to beat me and yeah another goal and again and you want to say Japan and more match because the last two friendly games on Mabono it has been tough for Air Brazil irrespective of the Bambishiano because 2022 now qualifies and they come back Air World Cup the same thing Brazil actually 1-0 and again 2025 yay Omunso so Asia Brazil 3-2. So clearly tells you that now Omunim how Brazil has bought Omu games and Omu Omu Kakra. So coming into this game and Omu qualifies Abisha, Naka stages. I think that Omu have a fair idea about Brazil and Omu they have nothing to lose compared to Air Brazil. Today, Omu na Omu na Air Brazil. But again, Omu, experienced coach, Omu bench, Omu Air professional, notable names. And I say Omu, Omu both in nature, Omu world class players. Omu in team one. This is how they should show up in terms of the difficulty times.

0: that is what I mean, Brazil here at this moment. So, Mr. Mark, any more if Brazil any another goal, because as we speak, any goalkeeper now they come about to the rescue and can Vinicius Junior any, I mean, the second goal for Brazil. So, I'm just hoping say they will, I mean, get the second goal performance on Saturday or second half.
1: Bwone kutara yane wa pia nya Matheus Cunha. 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Brazil foro omeni apre. Omo pasika gwe chansa so. Goalkeeper Zion Suzuki. Misene Brazil foro omu achenji. Omu approach omu di real mu first half. Omu achenji no. First half no omu de to from pepa. Omu ya yonko. 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Omu wose. Japan for no monster and wasa. No ma pejari a for him. A cool man, I attend him Japan for no. Bonaqua Korea Branter first at Tomiyasu. Only club Bono Arima Japan. We Piawaya Branter first at Taniguchi. Also, the Quakuma Branter first at Taye. 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Ayas Uida. I will try for go for short also. Alison Becker Chibone Kamakama. 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Ekusi Alison Becker so straight. Bona Kwakori, Gabriel Magais, one club owner for Brazil, where Pianya Brantia Fano Aya Santos, Ometimi Achedi Aquana, where Pianya Brantia Fano Casimiro, Casimiro Sula Kwakuma back to Aya Santos, Vinicius Achipono, Ometimi Aquana Passa Timako. The Passa Quay training in Mamma Wusa or your warm up war. And now bring your game time, Anna. And then name I'll bring your game time, Anna. Running Cabiana Betre Bonaqua Korea Brante Fanny Vinicius Junior Vinicius Pierre Brante Fanny Casimiro Casimiro and Jeja Bonus of Brazil Bonus of Quacoba Brante Fence Makinos Makinos and Brante Fence Ryan Madia Quacoma We are Bruno Gamaras Ariana Brante Ichechi Bruno Gamaras the one aqua come around to first of Vinicius Junior. Vinicius as a club on when you're Brant Ferro. Santos as a cross sentiment come a Japan for no. Omo Aibona Florum. Reference a day. Reference a day. Ose Omo any change. Inti Matheus Cunha a frame of Gabriel Martinelli of Abbasinanai. Matheus Cunha on a frame. I'm a Gabriel Martinelli of Abbasinanai. Martinelli a frame, I'm a Gabriel, my way, Cunha on a frame. I'm a Matel Abbasana, Samson Japan for us all. My also Richard Duan a frame. I'm a Abrantia Inferno. I Yakinari Fuguara. Ono Ababasana nine. Ono Ababasana nine. Ryan and a club owner for Brazil when you're Brantia Fano Danilo. Danilo and Swapira Quacuma Brantia Fano. Casimiro Ono Swapia or a Quacuma Makinos. Makinos a club owner for Brazil or a Quacuma Gibrema Gaiz. I mean, a changes in the yes. Japan for your two air changes. 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Pona kwa kodi Abrante Fence Hendrick, the Piaswa Tornum Kama, Wanya Bra, Abrante Fence Casimir Ron Search and Paul, Nasu Hendrick and Timia Fana in Sanka, Hendrick and Timia Fana in Tianka, and Uncle Penalty references Sware Sware. Sware Namania interested. Referee Maurizio Mariani. Referee Simonya Botre. A throwing here to the Etia. Yako hydration break. 68 minutes. Brazil Shabaku Japan Shabaku Yako Konumuso. Yekonum Sotia. Ame Enko Zuba Onom. Zuba 68 minutes. Tuna a 1-1. Two teams in a Hawaii and a Obetimi Ashoku and Imanimu Yana say you be to extra time.
0: Well, I think you're enough time to at least get a goal because minute can the Kakraum pay the Yabon CCR. So Brazil is doing so well, and again, Japan for no so is doing the needful because now I'm not sure almost set up now. This one and cannot quest I difficult for Brazil saying hey, I'm bit more penetrated through Japan for no. Defenders in once they say no more draw back and in your try say any mobile defensive game, then they will rely on counter attack. That is what Japan from at this point. And again, all the spaces are Brazil for no a bit may utilize it now. A very difficult, they are not Brazil. This is a one Brazil for no any more now. They are only depending on crosses. Yes, do you say Omo flanks were Omo the bad Vinicius for not any
1: first? I'm more try send come pass. Japan for no more crime.
0: Yes, and Obibaka said yes, I worked them on because it was true. Cross Anna Casmiro Edina Aye go no Edima Aye Brazil. So I think that Ometimi Enya Aye go from it, but at this point, Nihun said they are lacking someone or a creative FIFA. That is where you need a player like Neymar Junior because also they say no Brazil here on Monday for the Sunday as we speak. Who the old Nabono are control. Nabismak, when you saw two passing, obey your defense now, obey breaking through. Japan for the defense. So now it has been difficult for Brazil. And again, they will need a player like Neymar. Bismak, in the saying, where one particular player, he can take player on, he can score a goal, or he can create chances for Air Brazil. Because maybe I do know, more than Jama Brazil now, only depending on causes they make. And say Japan for us, how Brazil, a person will be doing. So almost so no. I stayed and I said, I'm not keeping you composed and I watch you. So, Ebassia, I'm not difficult for, Tima and also my friend of Brazil. So, I'm just hoping, say, Don Carlo, Ebayan, Sayaka, I own the team, instead of Bayer, if so, may your crosses name me, this man, they will find another antidote to, operate from Japan for defenders. Other than that, I'm not going to say, yeah, Nafi, and then Asun, and a quest for time as well. It will be difficult because at that moment, let's not forget, Japan for us here, country, this man, come on, come on. I'm not buto to toes. I ain't any senior for come, not say, but Baku Kotikum, Nakwe Kanta Ataka, on the Medi, I Brazil phone. So I'm just looking for a say, Don Carlo, a better time after another strategy, another formation to utilize against a Japan phone.
1: Nico, 71 minutes, third 1-1.
2: Once the Nazuber can, I think, say, Brazil phone person rely on forcing, and then I feed the Usha. Japan for us will be in park. They are very crossing Abano. They are trying to stop crossing. Instead of being Emma, and they say, "Look, I've been in that line. We must swap the defender. Now Tomiyasu must swap the line. And then we must the Martinez must swap the man. We must rely on say, oh, we pace. No, but when you say we for us we must pace. Did the Brazil for us so many? We must make them strike from afar. Because we must know what Boni say. Yeah, they can go with you. Say, ah." Maybe you never be a second fanatic. You better not be an enemy. This is
1: Bruno AFO Japan for about 10 times. So, what I call the Abrante Ferro. You call it over Piano Yabrantia. Number 16, Shattered Man, your Ferro. Watanabe, Oro, Arababe, Jibora for air. Mami RSS sesia no aba mu dia. Right, yen to ajuma ne se bona kwa kodi abrante feno. Tadilo on a club on for Brazil, with Pianoia Bruno Guimarães, Gamaras a club on for Brazil, on also Pianoia Brantia Fencer Hendrick, Hendrick Betimia Chena, Hendrick said in possession, with Pianoia Brantia Fencer Vinicius Junior, Vinicius in possession, Raytia Bosnibo, Vinicius, and so. The pass to nobody in particular. The pass to nobody in particular. Bono Akwakodi. Abrantia Ferro. Bona Kwakodi Abrantia Ferro Ryan Wanya Aya Danilo. Danilo Ada Kwakuma Bruno Guimarães. Guimarães back to Ryan. Ryan Aya Abrantia Ferro Danilo. Danilo ne crab on off of Air Brazil Kwakuma Gepra Magaiz. Magaiz Pia Wanya Abrantia Ferro Vinicius Junior. Wetime Ra Etia Bosmana. Vinicius Magaiz across in. Bono Aya. Corner kick. Abrantia Ferro Ryan Ohedi Edibor. Japan player Banachi. 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Yefano Sir Aya. Yunosuke Suzuki Ohedi Bonachi. Anya Sadia and Kabonu Koye go. Yanto Juanso Bonia Kwana. 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Bakumi Anumi and Sir Pejaboni Ray Tiabosaso. Japan Fona Club on the Fronome Trinia to the Tia Japan. Bonnie Trinia to the Tia Japan. Bona Kwakodi Abrantia Ferro. Gabriel Magaiz. On a club born for Brazil. Opiapia born in Kakan Kakrawa, Japan for Femuawanya. The captain Makinos. Makinos says when you are Brantia Fan Danilo. The Lodi Aquacoma Makinos BM. Makinos Jaja Bonos of Aquacoma Brantia Fencer. Gabriel Magaiz. Magaiz a Chabon Aquacoma Brantia Fencer Vinicius. Back to Gabriel Magaiz. Magaiz a quick crab on more at Pobido Bonamano. When you are Brantia Fano Makinos. Makinos a Jaja Boniso. On also when you are Brantia. A friend said Gabriel Martinelli. Martinelli, dear 22, maybe we could be on one channel. A long cross, that's all. Japan for us up in Bonnet Fronum. Your free hydration breaking the bayonet here. As the tempo of the game, no, a slow down, Kakra. Brazil for no, almost only a man, Kakra, me name. Sir, Omoya, okay, sir, require extra time, dear. American Crapian, a bachelor, born a Kwakodi. Abrantia Ferro Danilo. Danilo ne club one for Brazil. Orema Casimiro Casimiro de Kwakuma Abrantia Ferro Makinos. Ono Swanya Abrantia Ferro Gabriel Magaiz. Gabriel Magaiz de Kwakuma Abrantia Ferro Casimiro. Casimiro ne club one for Brazil. Casimiro betimi atwena. Ora Kwakuma aya Abrantia Ferro Makinos biem. Bona Kwakodi Gabriel Magaiz possession de Brazil ba no mobo. On board, you know, a center circle on home. Now, on board, the area on more at your kakra. Bona Kwakodi Hendrick, what you are to him beautifully. Now, so Hendrick pass on and call the way. Abrantia Ferro Gabriel Martinelli and Timianco. And Timianco, my goalkeeper Suzuki Zion. On all about your boy and Kama Kama. What all when you are Brantia, your fellow. We are number two, shattered man, my name, Henny Dino BM. I'm going to be on your phone with Yukinari Sugawa. That's when Timia and Yaso. When Timia and Yaso, Brazil, for Abajibo on board the Kutabrante Ferro Makinos. When Pia Wanya Brantia Ferro Danilo. 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Abrantia Ferro Bruno Guimarães. Back to Gabriel Magaiz. Magaiz a crab on for Aya Brazil. Wanya Vinicius Junior. Vinicius Betimachana. Vini on a crab on. Vini Junior. Betimache. On a so a crab on for Brazil. Wanya Brantia Ferro Gabriel Martinelli. Martinelli quick crab on. Wapia Wanya Brantia. Inferno Sir Aya Santos along cross. That's all. Amakabona Frost. Bona Say Abrantia Ferro Martinelli. Short. That's all. Bono na munchen kra. Bono na munchen baby kra. So far so good. Siakana. Two teams no be a shall young kwakabako. Abako. Brazil Shabako. Japan Swashabako 77 minutes. Japan Yanzesai. Number 15 shattered by Daichi Kamada on way free. Ama Ayo Tanaka. Ayo Tanaka on Baba Sha. Eh. Kamada 9. Anasana Brantia. Ono enso efanu shuto machino. Shuto machino ono so abem. Na my main head ye shuto be in film, yes. Shuto be ebe yi junior Aito edini film. Na sanity entino dino de. Eh shuto shuto enchena ye shuto. Ye to adwuma so bono eh. Throwing here to the tier Japan. Born here, throwing here to the tier Japan. A defensive throwing at Brazil Moto area tier Japan. Bonaqua Korea Brantia Ferro, Douglas Santos, a beauty maker beautifully. I bet him in the ball of Kwana long searching ball, Habrant FS Ryan. So, Ryan Timia Faboni, a permanent to baby cry reference today. Was this sort of story in a memory idea, Grono? Sorry, in a memory idea, Grono Bonaqua Korea Brant FN, Iokan Ayatanaka. The Piawaya Brant FN, Ay, goalkeeper, Maya Zion Suzuki. Once I call my Brant FN, Satani Gucci, Gucci Pia, Unya Ay. Hiroki Aito, Hiroki Aito, and your brand, your final, your Dyson, my dad. Now, so went me and Fabrazo for Nairena Jabono, Bonaqua Cody Danilo, with Piawanya Hendrick, Hendrick at Tepragori Bonne Corners, where you born a feeling him. I write your friends, Ayo Tanaka, and so on the side of Bonaqua Cochabim. Japan for us, I was Jabono Bim Dyson, my dad. On the club, one, one, Hiroko. And so the bono ama Brazil for any bone frontier training to the tier. Brazil Ryan or Teso make Canada. Japan for a more day. Speed in us war. I come at Domo Yamnidia. What is he on the chat? Bonaqua Kori Tomiyasu. Only club one for Japan. When you're brand to a fan of my dinosaur. Ayaz Uida and Pastor Timiako Bonaqua Korea Brante Ferro Makino Sene Club on 80 minutes in the A Ubian Shebi and Chamakozuba onum because na Yesia Kano Sima Adusia and Kono 69 minutes and I'm besides a go back to me about an assembly room Emrano Kaha and Echo 10 minutes Abetrem Stoner Go Maya. Yen to address one aqua code Gabriel Magaiz. Magaiz appear on your branch of first of Vinicius Junior. Vinny bet me a bit in the Macassana. Vinny Ejibona Nipamun and the Janiso. Vinny Ejibona and Nipamun, or Masarandino. Bonaqua code Gabriel Magaiz. On the crab one where Pionia branch of first of Makinos. Makinos the crab one for Brazil. When your branch of first of Magaiz BM. Gabriel Magaiz appear the Aquacuan Vinicius, yes. Any premium was by Ababa Sandeno. Vini, you bet much the Ramana. Vini, or the body Quareso. Abranta Yafano. Shuto Machino, a man of Quacra. Stubborn and say, Yabona Quacore Abrante Fano. Makinos, or a piano, Gabriel Magaiz. Magaiz is when Abrante Fano Casimiro back to Gabriel Magaiz. A long search and born and so. Machine was up in Bonnet from BM. Minim Sandy Machine and one way of Wajmania. We are Machine Pa Bonaqua Cody Gabriel Martinelli. When the club on where Pionia Brantia Fano Santos, Santos Aquacuma Vinicius Junior, Vini, Obet Maya Crossana, Elon Sachin Paul, Onya Brantia Fano, Danilo, then on the Pia Quacuma Brantia Fano Makinos. 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and your second goal at your free move if you're born it on a day EM in Canada where's the good evening boss I'm here we'll listen to you live at Asuma Song Quanta Brazil 2 Japan 1 Boni a free kick Ryan Jachebi Bruno Guimaraes is with Jetty. For messages in Brazil, 5962-59444. And answer 0560-180880. Bono a free kick. Bruno Guimaraes over chain reference signal. Bakum Yonumi and Sarana Peja Bono Naso. Japan Fana Ibone Fanomaya corner kick. And then Kunsu Kwajo Krom Brazil will do sweet comeback. Greetings to boss inside Kunsu Kwakwatesuya. And my mother, Warabeba, inside Kwajo Krom. Bono Aya corner kick. Yepo Aria Tia, my friends at Japan. Ryan Nejabonechi. Bakumi Anumiasa. Ryan. Japan here right here boss Simone so Japan for a club on a first step on inside Bruno Guimaraes or Vini Vini ever cross na right here boss Simone Vini open shot ball we pia on your brother first Guimaraes oh Bruno Guimaraes cross over no Bruno Guimaraes cross over no ah Bonnie a go kick Bono a go kick your body at ya Brazil. Radio Premier 100.5 Amo Water Credit Technical University. Amo FA commentary live. Abrante Gabriel Martinelli. Osi Japan ni ba kore ni sa boneni ho. Refini Janomu ehe. Bono go kick. Your ball area tia Japan Brazil. 86 minutes play Zuba. So now go to Banana into extra time.
0: I'm well, this man. I think Brazil or team no, and I say they only super game. They are lacking a lot. And again, you don't know what exactly the Brazil for person or more. Also you say in few honor. I mean they can't even give just one incisive pass to acquire normal crosses here. They are trying some Vinicius Vinicius nso gye ball na Vinicius na number 2 and number 7 said the aka no o me no nyina aba Vinicius wo na afi number 6 no nso no asa be gye o machi o horo dem o ma form triangle so even if Vinicius be T2 no cross still and there is another man will try o no so so as akoko face no I difficult am on e call I mean at the left side of Japan of so they create the same triangle for me a star no e o horo making it become difficult at the Brazil. That's the only option I'm going to try to obey you. But I get Alpha.
1: I'm going to make sure that Rafinha be sound. Yeah, I'm going to
0: try again.
1: It's all try hard and find out your father.
0: Sanity. And again, to the make them. I won't need creators who will feel for us to see a boy now. I'm going to rest mobile. But Miss Mac, a bad disobey go. A bad thing. I don't know why Don Carlo keeping him on the bench because at least. He's one person at any given point, this man, he can do one or two fouls there just to create chances to score at least a big game defenders in their mouth. Because now, we're sure we'll be for after some causes in the area. Obian TV man not even a single pass being put in a or they focus on a striker, no mobile ball, and on mobile up, no crosses are slow. It's like I said, there is nothing at stake. Meaning, if they want to go to extra time before they try to make amends on what I don't really know the exact thing I had on Colony Badge for. Other than that, they almost won't give me there. I'm looking for a same say on person quite start time. Other than that, I mean, if a real pan or more prepared, yeah, they should have their game.
1: Bonnie Afriki, that's who go keep us Zuzu, Kababa Chibana, come and say what I say, yeah. But I'm quite good, Vinicius Junior, or her cross on a Vinny Bonnie corner kick. Bonnie corner kick. Vinny, when you're Bobo on about qua, no Pajan and Sasa, Munyere, Munyere. 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Hiruko Aito, a chubon assassin, same one yabantia. Your fellow air, we know air number 2 shattered man. On also a chicama kama, Sugawara or a long cross naso. Bazil for a club one from one aqua kodi out anaka. A pia one yabantia, your fellow Satana Gucci, Gucci is a pia on your brantia, your fellow air Dyson, we're ready to your boss, we're waiting for a chance for Japan as well. Makino Sababona Fionum, Makino Sababona for 90 minutes singing in our so 90 minutes singing in our so reference here, most six additional minutes in account. Casimiro Atrasse was born with him. Casimiro se bona dianya de obetima bobiem. 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Boni a temporary hold up. Boni a temporary hold up. Fabinho former Liverpool player. Ise ose a kind of my early tiad. 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Loss in Herba Center. Dr. Adin Romy and Sana Bajamaso. 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And then we're going to go to the Dileman, Edie. 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breaking one, so come on. Andrick, over to me, I shall go there, my Brazil. Andrick, Ediana Brente, and so. Here you call I to Ray Taraguchi. I'm going to the first at Taraguchi, why you born a few? Born a corner kick. Brazil, Munyana Munsa go. And yes, I'm dear investors, the Bayamono. Born a corner kick. Born away a corner kick. Brazil airbody atia. Japan, Danilo Jabonachi. 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Alexandro Amunina at the bench. Goalkeeper Zan Suzuki was some common corner. I'm going to say to Moon Fencing. Abranchen and Munchin Papa Papa Papa. 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
0: Honestly, football, I see. Football sometimes it's difficult to predict because
1: and Russia, exactly, South Africa.
0: Exactly. I nearly say well, here I foresee South Africa. I mean Canada game. So they're not offside. Yeah, maybe Martinelli there. I think the Brazilian caught. I mean Japan phone sleeping and again pass from Abrantia. Guimarães and Mas.
1: Guimarães.
0: Yes, baby. Ojinana or locate Abrantia friend.
1: I think say Zion Suzuki on here, but this ball is on your fingertips. So. On your fingertips.
0: Oh, but he has been a savior.
1: And a Kokobo pool.
0: Yes.
1: And he has been
0: a savior. And I think that, I mean, well-deserved goal because not go a bit not a bit free Brazil because Japan for no how they were playing their game no clearly shows that they were not eager to even get a goal, but they were relying on counter. And Pedena Brazil and they were eager, who eagerness beyond Beso Michel goal. But at the range of normal game, that is where na difficult for them to at least get a goal. But then last minute, you know, I think say, I mean, they caught the Japanese, I mean, sleeping, and again, Omochayo, Omoka Krem. So I think say, my name say, Casemiro, so they do go by after say, oh, few mama, Fabinho, Abano, so you can't tell. But I think say, Brazil, I mean, they've done so well for such a wonderful goal. And therefore, credit to my Guamerez, because how true pass, Nana Zerebuja, locate Martinez, and I think they did so well, Martinez, and yeah, the winner, man, and Brazil. Kudos to them.
1: Brazil for the years, say, Bruno Guimarães, so do a frame. Ama Brentia Efeno, Danilo Santos, Onubo Botafogo, or Avashanai, we a change, I did later, make Canada. Eddie Jebby Watt, Brazil for the Germany was dancing him. Omo Germany was dancing in Canada. Omo Germany, papa. Bono, Omo Chabona, since I'm a Japan for Omo, has Omo Tamaka, Starborn and say, yeah, Bona Quakodia Brantia, Yefero Aye. Sugawara with my cross and Sugawara so Brazil for a border fuel. Bonnie training to the tier Japan. Clarence Nesakobobi. Bonnie training to the tier Japan says we senior boning in area. I'm about 2 minutes account. Bakumia Watubono. Reference to the foul. Yaman Fentia Japan. Vinicius, oh, referee, Banka G advantage. Japan, Omoda from Kamiro Matimbako. Omo, Eddie can share first goal. Oh, Abrantia friends out Tanaka. On the board, what are you? Oh. Out Tanaka. Yet to a Jumari in this Pora kwa kodi abrantia ya fana au tanaka wa klebo nefyo. 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Wei aye. Ayas oi danenso. Reference ya fao. And the referee is saying that we're going to be able to Japan for no Amoraho. Japan for no Raho. Stone, be me bomb on Sam. I want to see Ayadia. She won a Brazil Nebo. When I shall first go, I hear Omoa. Last minute, Omoa Gua. Alison Becker, Bob Bonim said, Tumdia Quare, Japan for a Femuanum. And so to nobody in particular, Masuz Aye, Sion Suzuki on a Bachibono. Bonaqua Korea Bantia Fanoe, Tomiyasu, Wapaja Bonadi Ramneso, Douglas Santos, one of the Bonadi Fionum. A baby born of your friend, a man, Cherifin Bassamba, the Jumadin Yabaria. And Cherifin Bassamba, the Jumadin Yabaria. Japan bench of Moss for Regina. Samson Brazil bench of Moss for Regina. We bet my last throw in a Japan coach of Kobo Bibiana. But here's the pictures with Kobo Bidia. Referee Mauricio Mariani. Referee Mauricio Mariani was sent himself for Jumani Nigna. Emre Brazil are true to the run of AS 16. Nico Brazil for no yes, so many are win. No, I'm a qualifier run of 16.
2: It's back at this. My predict is by Ziba winning by 2 goals to one. Obey the starting game. And then we have the penetration passer Bruno Guimarães, Eddie Shea, Homa Martinez. Now, I think we have a head because. From the viewer from the camera, and yeah, not a close angle, not a difficult. This mark, you have nothing to say more a Japan for numbers because my bomb, homody, papa. But I think that they went to sleep that been in there and said, Abu Ahmad, Brazil, and you're winning.
1: Martin Nicolas Amakwana Tenneka no ye ba sore so na ye bonnyum kakra ho ye wiya e bonno wotwe enso e de pemu pepepa Germany and Paraguay game no eno Raheem ebe chance together with Nicolas Amankwa 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
1: 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Eye me diagnosis no.
2: Edye be, ya karo diagnosis.
1: Ehe, enubi. 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

0: tete krache for me wey dey ye chemu nyina I hope say bibia bokor no any message a rocky e dey abrah when so say I'm enjoying the commentary live from Buamai Tetrim Abidjan Kwanta Abdul Wali is my name ya Rahim in fact you are the greatest of all time when it comes to commentary I said I love you like my mother please extend my greetings to all of your muasi sofo line and my mom Mama Maryam and dad Malam Abdul Rahman and message Abdul Wali e dey abon so and for commentary and niagro kra ye da se any messages ne dey do so say ama am beto so a an try to me and flow bi mo so we dey mind 0596259444 0596259444 na sir 0560180880 na ye ke kare come as town na Germany shebi Paraguay shebi ya bosi man dey asa 30 minutes ni obi an to me shebi zuba am say wa no yo make make bi o ma me mra o se say
1: Lawrence
0: has a maintenance
1: like
0: more
1: over me.
0: As a woman,
1: I'll
0: be
1: too
0: much.
1: I said, oh, effectiveness, be a and I said, oh, dear, no, a quarrel, no, a
0: quarrel. Because one is in so power. Oh, dear, no, a catina.
1: Germany usually plays one a lot, but it looks like, as a corner will be an
0: unfunny, Bobia.
1: Bibia and Fimuma, I'm just surprised. I'm surprised.
0: I know, hey, Zuba, I don't know, Leroy, dear. Leroy Free City, I'm meeting the creative performance.
1: Yeah, right? Yeah, yeah, and you see, sir, I mean, old players, nay, or more when you need experience, be on baby. You could see their impact.
0: Of course, now here Miguel Amiron Crane.
1: What you say? I'm going to move defensive game. Look at me putting in work with. But Leroy signing, you know, I think it's a German open, I mean, senior players or more.
0: Yes, yes, yes, or count.
1: So I'm just surprised as a game, no one, what or Bobby, I say, nothing is at stake.
0: Mm-hmm.
1: Oh,
0: where's your knockout stage?
1: Exactly.
0: Where are you?
1: Mistake, see, I was so bad.
0: Zuba kind of playing this now. And then the time Zuba captain KNUST team in Omasa. And then the pal Leroy when the team room they are called back Tiana Papa is as only say Leroy contribution over football bonus in a team that name and then we to say young player on Adeshe to our attacking threat and all and Zuba so far said on his own Leroy and we give him a young trust we about 32 minutes at the Gillette Stadium 2026 before World Cup run of 32 Germany Shebi Paraguay Shebi live commentary.

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0: Strasbourg or try send call Chelsea Chemic. Name of my branch and Marco Zuba, Mammy Emra, when you're meeting Ukrainian. World Cup we came with elbow game, but so sharing a beer or a shopper or bread, and then I say, and see, so I soft, I want to soak a guy, feel, sir, without a chemic, then I see any tenor, anyhow, shopper, and see, so and can also by now, Wama and Nuru Chess and the chemic air right or basse, born with holiday, and I say, a Paraguay team no Munya Bimono, and our festival in a performance.
1: You see, on the Rahim, any time the team ever decided, say, name. Or maybe cross our low block, or maybe co-defensive game, irrespective of what style of play, a basa elemental.
0: Yes.
1: And my input in who game no ever form. Because I am a runner, I won the number 10 for Paraguay.
0: Yeah.
1: On any day, assuming Paraguay BM no more bomb, no more gamer. You could see his impact every game.
0: Yes.
1: But now, the real almost setting up every game, you know. Who know? Present, they say, oh, we are either say, not attacking or
0: attacking. As I focus on defensive duties and so on.
1: So, they are, the real simple game, be to affect your performance. That is how I also say, I don't blame him that much, but a system formation or mobile, and you know, or more a play, no, are limited to that extent. And again, I'm sure so they are relying on counter, but I mean, Germany for no air ball, I mean, attacking game, they are maybe a mobile, but at the end of the day, they are also being careful, know that at any
0: point,
1: yes, they will be, I mean, they will be a hell of a time for them, so they are also being careful, so I mean, this is a power for the system that are limited, I mean, almost out of game.
0: And I was Zuba, and I'll tell you, Canadian, my catch, I'm saying, you're the quality commentary, Mama, now you're the quality in depth and detailed analysis, count, you're the fact, update, history. Nini na ye kabum na chase ya package bako nere asumu as commentary on your biggest platform opimsuwa 104.7 unyari bebiya yentuwa chubede nisi ya bwesi mani duya sansia 36 minutes niye sona Germany 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ene usuwe tuga Ghana betuma kalfa and I say I'm qualified trust of him source boss yet a commentary neighbor Bremo says send a Danny Daniel I had a moment and I born your goal kick Germany for a piano quick Antonio Rudiger on everybody bar or jogging kakraka or jogging inana or tutunani looking for options while releasing one to a branch here you went to Jonathan Ta or some sort of one come Antonio Rudiger on us control one with Jemo everyone come up branch events and Nathaniel Brown or some sort of one Rudiger into the center circle now Jonathan Ta on everybody bar where you born onto the right chance of attack. Nisaka Leroy Sani. Nazuba Ekanasem. Leroy Betumi Abana. Leroy Sani on the ball for Germany. Or the pass nation brilliantly. Nesurebia Branton Ocean in San Jumiankano. Ama Ene Bona Kotrashere goal kick. Leroy Sani passing was a poor one. Nankwash Alexander Pavlovich. Nesuru one time ya Branton ran ni intero. Ne pass na Kotrashere Julian Nagelsmann. Coach Arima Germany. Or starting the Juma. Our TSG Hoffenheim before the age of 30. And or starting the Juma's professional coach. Sam Renner open one of the youngest coaches in football. Na untu me emori wamra ufa Nagelsmann enkaho from TSG Hoffenheim obe PMO RB Leipzig oba Bayern Munich ne Germany national team na nom ene coach ade mama ne niya breo betu ayantua suwe na boli kita 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Amiron back to Jose Juan Caceres or Sansubonu Kotri, everyone I command the goalkeeper, Orlando Gilna Paraguay, Omekita about the goalkeeper at Chabane Tintente, Obiyanua Jano Abobonache. Now Germany will take over once again. A long pass from Jonathan Ta, trying to pick up Florian Vett. Now, so great defensive work from a Buenaventure Juan Caceres. Jose Juan Caceres, somebody about him at Dynamo Moscow, or Russia. Buena Edileka Krebia Castor in a way different. It's as a look at that pass from Jonathan Tah. He was trying to pick up Florian Vex. Name of my brand adventure, Jose Juan Caceres. It was a passing a baby dangerous. Entity, or the Nitiako Chibona. I'm a

no go to either side. It is still barren. It is still deadlock. Obia Ntumi Nhyehyɛ bi at the Gillette Stadium after 40 minutes. Yabo Simane Eduanai Akasimane Num 5 plus additional time. Now you're the first half in a banner. 2026 FIFA World Cup.

boy na making the way through obetima kobox cinema na against Nathaniel Brown one man kwai name him Ameron wabi ni corner area ma Paraguay mrantero born here corner the Guaranis and I said the red and white of Paraguay omo to the tie na so mo body tie Germany born here corner kick stadium na maye pop pop pop pop pop pop pop make for na down hey before the World Cup na Jenna for na munche say ticket 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ma we aye Germany Paraguay round 32 and a eto do bian show bi born here corner and ma Paraguay on betumi da surprise Germany and Miguel Amiron behind the ball. We're trouble on Asimo. Manuel Neuer fixable on

0: box cinema across a goal, a goal. Paraguay for us, Paraguay for us, believe it or not, Paraguay have taken the lead at the Gillette Stadium. Who else? Julio Enciso. Julio Enciso, and the first goal. And I'm a Paraguay, the Guaranis, Omastani, Germany. And then we play at the Gillette Stadium. I believe it or not, Paraguay for us to try the canny. Omasha won Germany and Jimmy, and a former Brighton player. And nobody but him at Strasbourg. Yes, what they are saying, mom. Julio Enciso, one of the first goal after a great work down the right from a brand new Miguel Amiron. Yes, you know, me, I'm a Kozuba, or Germany for now. I'm going to me and far Paraguay, Sansuber, Gary possession. Now, Bonnie could be first one. Run. That was a lovely touch. Cross the choir. And Enciso, Primo Bono, and the 2-0 to them. Zuba, a great teamwork from Paraguay. And that's a poor defending from Germany. And at the first goal, Abba.
1: You see, I'm here more paragraph for Abba. So, Rahim, I think they've done so well because they are very calm. Oma keep them composed. And Oma are resolute. They've make sure say they all spaces are team and Oma are friend in Germany. Ebe pass you through Biano. Oma close to all spaces. It's name Germany for no chrom. As we speak, it's difficult for a German team to create chance against a paragraph by 42 minutes. Abono. Any chance to be a Germany for that pity, and again, me catch us in a style of player, a paragraph for a mobile, and then I limit your man. The one who say, sir, I'm key players, and I say, players do not a game or mobile me, and the young woman, sir. Indeed, and no, we are corner the head, they are him, and also attacking in TNA, a Barsana, a Sako Bakodi Ameron. Some catch us at least, which old players be a or bar tournament to be a many opportunity, they say, I can be a you could see their impact. Game,
2: of course, of course.
1: Look at where he was or picky ball. Mm-hmm. And Dami
2: was already the ball corner.
1: Yes. So let's give credit to El Paragua. I think they know what exactly they are doing, and they almost tactics and also from the room. As we speak, since they are leading one goal to nil, I think say I mean Raheem a far more and almost tactics and information. I reckon to perfection for them. This is what they were looking for. And again, Abasia, it will be very difficult for a German say any or make my pass through El Paragua defenders. Kudos to them. I think they've done so well for taking this lead.
0: And Zuba now turning cut with quality analysis live on our Pimso 104.7 on 32 2026 FIFA World Cup. Paraguay for it, believe it or not. Oma Shabako, Germany take up messages in acoustic. Minsaka mu messages in a member back in Canina. And if you are the mama, also already on your mind now. 0596259444. 0596259444. And answer 0560180 0880 0560180 0880 and get carry come about a box cinema. Now some confirm and a paragraph mama manager you bone appear a short now should be a brand event so you can make a short over the body ball goes. Ama and a bona contrast and a go keep going in here. Look at that cut back pass. Hey, a brand event some Miguel Amiron ball pass in here. Papa papa papa pa. Now oh yeah animal number 23 shetter Matias Galarza and a son also cross a bona Julio and Siso or Sinyamini and Odin to keep on. At the tune, Tim Tinube Piemo, at the Gillette Stadium, Paraguay Sabaco, German instrument, Kayan Trasuna, Germany for the Piemono in your own area. Now, branch events Alexander Pavlovich with a long ball forward, a Trikum Se Panyai, Oman Tuman Clever, you know, Germany, Florian Vett, Watatubana to cleverly, Germany for a Robot Cinema, Amo Unicona. Dennis Undava in the corner, Gustavo Gomez, Captain Edema Paraguay, or body body my Palmeiras, our Brazil, spotted in the number 50 shirt and Nana G. Given a start in the early stages of Peking knock. Nemo Menero Babaka, who's a conquer, fighting the money, my or defending my Nasam Ketua, and then 45 minutes now. Sima Adriana Numinaso, Revisiamo Simano Numiamo, 5 minutes additional time, and Fancana Bonia Connor in my Germany, Ometimida Chomacana, Nasrebe, Paraguay for a Pimbona. Ojo Akemek delivering on my Pimbona Pie. Now, Brantia, Evans Ose Canali, Bonaya Prepre, Matias Galarza, Wako Vininasu Germany, Fana Sanswa Beje, Oma Sanswa defending here. They are just putting their bodies on the line. And then Massa Germany, Fana Messe, Mabo Juma, first half by Eko, first half, Man Tikaway, Sena Masube Eseno, and Yasin Getuano Germany. They are not giving up anytime soon. No, Matubano quick, Bonakodi, Ojo Akemek, the captain, Watana Wapia, Edibana Kama Leroy Sani, Obetumia Bana Leroy, Nazube Kana. Anasem, what about Anasem Kama, Felix and Mecha, on Abedi Bono Box, oh, Bonnie take a deflection and so Juma Kosen our penal. That wasn't a bad effort at all from the Borussia Dortmund midfielder, Felix and Mecha, the Man City Academy graduate. The shot nobody take a deflection, never know when you're lucky, born and putting in pair, or say Canali, or no, and I want to cochino, every crab on and Canana can put him a Bonnie Akona, Edema Germany, Bonnie Akona, Captain Joshua Kimmich on the Ginobonichi. Can they get the equalizer? Can they get back on level terms? Corner kick for Germany. Joshua Kimmich, trouble on Asimo. Now, so Paraguay for once again. I'm a Sansua Pimbora Pier. Now, pressure upon pressure. Germany, A and U, to me, be as one metomacao. Nasrabi, born in say a Kimmich. Nasrabi, goalkeeper Lando Gill. Was someone himself to two. And I'm a Paraguay for now. Was a memorandum on common quay. With trouble on it, Tintin. That's a clever delivery from the goalkeeper. Now, so Manuel Neuer will be off the lines. What a clever now. And I'm a Germany man. Give him my papa. Hey, so we should be all messiah there. Now Germany for Nekuru. Umbetima Chomakana. Denis Undav de Bonashim. Lovely stop. Lovely stop. Massa Paraguay for the hey. And go for the moon defending him. Born here offside. Born air outside Simonum Narufidu Tosra, Yabomu Akasimanem Sa, Naya Ferikan Air Banavia Live Quality Up to Speed Commentary on your biggest.

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They will now play corner counter. Now Junior and Siso. The goal scorer what TSC Kimikechi. Obiti Taibe. 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Why are they power? Banechi Abebuasto. 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

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supervising him and there was a one offside and confront here and Germany for now and there Ramada Soda from Karabako Moon 20 Abosimane 89 crore 49 minutes in a live commentary of him so 104.7 now goalkeeper Lando Gill for Paraguay with trouble on it and then Germany for you and we are to feel and see so that's what it be goalkeeper Manuel Neuer manager Tebono hey that was close Nyamin Kwan ka Julian Siso Joshua Kimmich nanko ya mistake man Siso on the second and the second goal to party and Germany about dinner jam moment come for now Shannon so said the last two World Cups on my ball 2018 in Russia and a 2022 Qatar ninina a group stage in a year move free more and then on my bomb qualify about knockout phase as a stance now I'm with a form Karabak or Muntumenti here against Paraguay you're into us right now Joshua Kimmich will cross the ball and so to nobody in particular I'm a bona ko trash at a goal kick bona ko ko trash at a goal kick messages in a bona eba messages in a bebre 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Naya Kekare Kama commentary continues FIFA World Cup 2026 round of 32 game Germany Paraguay Yabosiman Edionum 50 minutes of action at the Gillette Stadium your venue and center of attraction still nano Germany funny should be Paraguay Omunswa Shabakuna Germany Omuna Debone by Jonathan Tah what about my colleague center pair Antonio Rudiger or Bonibari Real Madrid or the Bonabanichi to Bayern 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so oh the pass now by an caution was what came in the moment now then San Jumian Kanama Bonaco trash and it through Bona kwa kwa trash and throw Paraguay defending throw Amo to the Germany Julian Nagelsmann O Tine Konho Massa game na e Dene Diamamuna Junior Alonso Watu mani tente to nobody in particular

0: Germany back in possession. 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Or the Bona Quetri. Now Jose Canali Betumana. Yes, he does well to keep that one in play. Sabona Bear Corner Party and Kenko through. And now Jose Canali and Boni attacking through. Oman Tuboni Paraguay. Omaboni say Tum. I'm at this time. Boni defending through. Edema Germany. Enter Paraguay. Eba Bay change number 24 Shetta. Enter Baba Shemi. I'm a Paraguay for Nyasim Ketua. Omasabako Germany to Benteka. 2026 FIFA World Cup live quality up to speed commentary. Unyani Bebia at your biggest platform. 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Omwe PPN Chaprantia. Even say Gustavo Caballero. Honorable Shek Gimri. My body body, my Portsmouth. Ewa England. Gustavo Caballero and Twas Renault. Now Germany for the money bow. Oma Udo Boxing with Sansori Bonapie. Bonabedi Jonathan Ta. Wepiam Antonio Rudiger. Onuso release it to the captain. Ojoa Kemekone Kitabara. Was Sansori Bonama Rudiger. Was control on the baby pass na she was spread the ball beautifully onto the right hand side. Now bona the Florian Vet obe to me a corner. Now Vet kitabono wa cut in wa pia bona be to the captain Joshua Kimmich on the shooting ball to was answer the bona Florian Richard Vet. Vet na the bona ba Vet be to me a corner or the bona Leroy Sani on the shooting ball chana can he get the penetration was answer the bona Malfra Brand Evans Vet or the bona coach Tiana to revision to so bona be Jonathan Ta or the bona Antonio Rudiger. Rudiger be to me a corner pressure upon pressure. Germany yon yon betu mi bia Dennis Undab or the bona piena sude bi omo miyana jebono bona se bona be di ta or sanso de bona kwe tiro kra edia komani goalkeeper Manuel Neuer the diamond shaft the four time world champions 1954 1970 1990 and a 2014 and a Germany omo four world cups no omo nswe jie no omo da form and omo da form omo timenti Rudiger cross bono na sude bi omo nchumi afama goalkeeper 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I'm a best resource. Some will come in panel. Baby omu do a quarter final stage. And in 2010 was South Africa. Sam Reno na Rocky Santa Cruz. No mina our national team anymore. Now since then Crown World Cup among qualify BMN after 16 years now. And as of for the first time since 2010, Paraguay qualify a Germany for Natiomaka, Germany for Natiomaka, Germany and the equalizer, Kai Havel, no, what a Canadian Germany. That was a decent cross from the left hand side. Your gun is a factory keke, and we need to chip on a kakrebi beyond the reach of goalkeeper. Even to Orlando Gill into the Uber PM or the Gillex Stadium, Germany for Natiomaka, Kai Havel, what a can look at that cross. Hey, a brother Vance Florian Vert, that was a clever cross and a decent header from a brother. Venture Kai have any aerodinity keyboard goalkeeper Orlando Gill and found any height now. Now on to me, Nyashe and found for Bono Zuba and Kano Enyate. We are surprised now. And I said, Germany with Hawa almost started second half now. Omu deserve it.
1: Well, Ryan, may I surprise the time because we said now a net chance, yeah, and may not always be the best. And again, and then one in another sense because. Germany a statistic can have you could see say a much change you on Saka because first half not almost your moon paper and born Saka by any a mobile second half from Musa Moon team penetrated through and the defense of Air Paraguay and they started to remember yet versus Edla Paul 18 yard box because you're a son and a can ask him first half and second half in the bar when you're one or two balls now you could see say no or to die at 18 box so I never want to say me. I'm a Tianya, a go through, I mean, process. On my idea, and again, Yama, I have let you, so Yama Basu, because maybe I know Germany, Tia will keep on the first half. I think that he's what?
2: The Bobo Power, Florian Vett.
1: I think that.
2: Oh, my uncle, so where's our Kazana chance?
1: I think that, I have it. I mean, Rahim, why are you playing here? I'm here in Ukraine. Oh, Jao Timua.
2: Oh, any more than we lazy or best chesses, yeah.
1: Who's the woman?
2: The impact in the more technical eye in the room.
1: Exactly, but all of a sudden, most of
3: my announcements. Yeah, because I have enough for technical eye in the room.
1: I think someone about you, as I would say, a piece I want to talk to. Kudos to the Dasho and the Basia.
2: Yes,
1: I think the Basa.
2: I'm here within 90 minutes.
1: Yes, yes,
2: yes. Yes. Yes. Yes.
3: Now go and share now. See for chicken. And I'm with the colors and some money.
2: Was
3: it a 23
2: for chicken? Why are you chinning a craving at them?
3: But yes,
2: I'm a omo ya den confirm omo defend ye pa
3: because ube ko low block say ya on wo say obe ope obe keeper say ya low blocks and we have 10 year
1: yani
3: sadia
1: no fan
3: keep
1: position
3: because wo say ya dey long way since konen wan say konen bebi ana kai jina otwi ball no wo say keeper no
1: no
3: nya system system no no aha but some just say wo say you sa small by 8 yards and he was 16
2: yeah
3: but also u ben keeper na mo 8 na no a eno no go keeper so a u tri anya ya deflect ya no na asem fufu
0: yes and then Roma was another change for Paraguay already over the appearance of Gustavo Caballero on another young striker versus Gabriel Avalos and in a free ball now another bad news in another almost Max Man Julian Ciso on a show go to the moment of work for prayer Julian Ciso to me and to a camera so a big bro may come for another way big bro edema and then the Paraguay for an time confirm on change you a branch of answer Gustavo Caballero the on another baby set team anymore number one number 11 shutter edema Paraguay Bonaventure Mauricio on also Ababe she game in Mauricio on also one about him Palmeiras and Yan show bit my baby conjo magicana and Miranin Krabi and a better about some money June Munson 57 minutes in the store Germany and Shabako Paraguay on Munson Shabako now we say good evening Raheem Ederson you are second to none I'm acoustic from Friday flow champion commentator and message acoustic and so Eddie Abraham get us a power for also a message you know we also say and then mama any message ni na me say make clear area for am mama later na dia me nyani e wa na and then we so say and then o say opim so ni Raheem ni best commentary so ni listening to loud and clear inside Prof 1 Fashion Center at Achima Agogo thank you for the good job done flow you said as a power say Prof 1 Fashion Center the biamu biam enjoy quality commentary ni bi dani dani na mo fanto haya we so say and a good evening Raheem Germany one Paraguay nil Madame Cecilia Bustore Samai good work done yes Madame so there or tatie pa Madame yet chiao and energy messages in there a dozo I also for there but we say hi I'm James which matches will be played tomorrow means with James member nama anaso nyame adu me china fixtures now and so Eddie mama chance the Paraguay and so there be Manuel Neuer was so bonum say to a branch of Munche Gustavo Caballero one a copy most sabo no so on for message man 0596259444 0596259444 and answer 0560180880 0560180880 Fabra Nayaki Karakama Gustavo 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Senor transition drifted by left but right but Vifino Massa and now branch any Yotuma, Yantoso, Leroy Sani, this time we're

defending through Paraguay. 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We could have said Gustavo Alfaro, Papa Nenia Bre, our bench, or Wadim Fiedio Siamiansa, 63 years of age, Gustavo Alfaro, Nayan Trosware, born Abedi Germany, Mantero, Omo Pepe Antonio Rudiger, what about?

Germany 1, Paraguay 1. 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Refugee free kick. Ariama Germany. Refugee free kick. Dietia Brandeventer Matias Galarza. Wakotra Kai Havedena to. Into the Bonnie free kick. Live commentary. Way a run of 32. 2026 FIFA World Cup. And at the commentary. Sumo Kama Kama. Send it. Danny Danina. Yeah, Edemama live on your biggest platform. Of Pimsua 104.7. Bonnie free kick. Ariama Germany. Scoreline here 1-1. Obetumia near the lead now for the first time in the game. And our goalkeeper Orlando Gale. Nini abriwo podimo mause. Oye ni human one. Or she shenny place now. Cerebea and Omutumi conceding from this set piece. Bonnie a corner in Germany. I've seen two players behind the ball. Joshua Kimmick, the captain. And your brand Evanson, Nathaniel Brown. One of the free kick now. Dennis Undav, ewe ni mwakaya ve, owa pa pa pa pa pa. Onsede nyobi osune mwum owa pa, height one afa. Now bwani ye free kick, bwani ye free kick, kare ma Germany mranteno. Ojoa keme gne jina bwani chi this time. Nathaniel Brown wakene ho, keme kai ready, bako mi rimien. Nazo koki po Lando Gale, wa make good use of ni height now. Wa sobo ni mse tu a long throw. Hey, that was a long one. Ocha brand events, Gustavo Caballero, ya chena tuwo. Rafi Jalal Jai, waje fao area ti. Germany for no Rafi Jalal Taid Waja Fariatia and then away here Germany for no Yachia Brand Evansa Gustavo Caballero and an auto former Bao Munchao Bay striker Yavansa Gabriel Avalos Edini free game and Yazem Ketuakua Brand Evansa Damian Bobadilla on nobody body must Sao Paulo then Yabre experience Miguel Amiron on the general bonnet you are some branch here Monko Monko Monko Monko Monko Monko Monko Monko Sana Miguel Amiron Eka we chop on it into the Uro box in the moon now so that be Germany branch here Brand Evansa Leon Goretzka why everyone want Pimini Bonabedi Jose Juan Caceres we beating the marker now Paraguay on the ascendancy on the best summer storm leading us oh that was a poor cross from Caceres Bono and say yeah Abrantia branch here Enero Oba Munchia Mauricio want to me 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now goes now and tell me so Dada Kwaja Vincent Nagelsmann Kakra name of game against Cote d'Ivoire was a free bench about two goals and my way come back and now coaching your GDS starting in a moment now there is Undav performance now now me and him Ukrainian I will film internet will film yeah to us right now Germany run to the PPR still now score line here 1-1 Germany 1 Paraguay 1 yeah but Simone Dues Yamiensa 63 minutes of action at the Gillette Stadium Germany fun everyone now Leroy Sani obey to me

0: 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teams in the place no more in a banner I'm a protest I'm complaining Akwakwe between Jamal Musiala and the Bonaventure Matias Galarza. 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Ono in two place ne nyabon ye free kick. Edema Germany. Germany omo shabako. Paraguay shabako. 2026 FIFA World Cup round of 32. 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Your friend Abdurrahim Edison. I am your commentator. Drivers now, money with passengers and more beam. More enjoy commentary. Neda muni na masi. Yes, I'm sweating. I'm Danny Danny na. More fun to a Tite Ferguson, Benji, and Francis Sevilla. Anani Kunsu Kojo Chrome, Rocky Moatias here. I'm not your muni na yachiamo. Yeah, they said Danny Danny na. More than feeling that to Madame Cecilia. Also, oh, busore sama. My mumerita. Messages in the banner ever at the right time. Ever declare. And if you are now born here, free kick. Born here freaky carry my Germany score line here 1-1 Ome to me the lead for the first time in the game now Leroy Sané that's what it be born and try human war name born it that's what box it more Germany funny Chelsea Paraguay funny suit Chelsea that's lovely from the captain Gustavo Gomez what guy the born I'm a NAA Raven is the same Raven today Goalkeeper Vance Orlando Gill, Abani Bodema, San Lorenzo, Argentina, Owa, Papa, Papa, Papa, born in the Edica, but human born at Ewaha, Emma Bonabeas, born in a corner, the Germany, born in a corner, the captain, Joshua Kimmich, when the general 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Entino Waji forward to Germany for now. Waji forward ama Paraguay. Oh, Mankasa zone. Wa born in here. Goalkeeper in the defenders. And they push any pull between cross. One Tino. Revisable here. Foul now. Goalkeeper. Orlando Gill. Wababona quick. Everyone ama Junior Alonso. Wa control on a Danaho. Junior Alonso. Everyone ever for Paraguay. We trouble it. Tentibona Timo. A brand of some more issue. One to me from a Gustavo Caballero. One number control. Trubono, a planted older player was so. Yet not to a Rafi, what a freaky carry on Paraguay. Refrage freaky, Jonathan Ta. When you could saw someone in a former player, Adam Bali Vacusin and nobody about him, Bayern Munich. Jonathan Ta, and on the Cody saw someone in a bony free kick. Paraguay, everybody at Germany. A branch of Miguel Amiron on the general energy. Manuel Neuer, goalkeeper. Oh, general, also issue instructions at the man in Mantero. Or to Tony Amana, bony free kick, carry my Germany. Miguel Amiron, the general energy. And a free kick, give my Paraguay move. Paraguay free kick Miguel Amiron was a man chamon kwa a poor delivery now yes o man to me and for one yeah they was still Paraguay a brand events of one Caceres or cross it on a ma bona co trashing it through one Caceres cross it on a new man born on to me and my bonnie through and my Paraguay man to Romania break papa papa pa. Still now score line here 1-1 o man shabako Germany for us rush shabako and when he send you update to the tier no man to bono quick bona baby one Caceres who say one Caceres o bonnie body my dynamo Moscow where we need corner the ama Germany Where we need corner messages in a dorsal at the right time and check around me about the king kind of free or also on foul their mind 0596 259444 and answer 0560 180 80 0560 180 80. Fabra now you can kind of come now born here corner of Paraguay a branch of some more issue on the general with a deep delivery into the box I'm up in one answer to be Manuel Neuer see no problem well who do you support himself to chew and I'm a Germany for now now what two one attempt that's a good throw now hey that's a long one I'm ready to see when you have a threat Rafi Jalal Jaid was to be black account a power for Germany Julian Nagelsmann 10 and 1 says and onim ni ara final je oni de oni say ball keeper na che or start to build up no na omunye om counter eden and I feel stop people in the coach in we drop her na mo mere finish won we nya jawie entire mo san football man na ma be start to build up we to Germany omna de bona ba pop pop ni juma Jonathan Tah or de bona ma Joshua Kimmich or de pass na to akama bona be Leroy Sané or de pass na to that's clever now Germany for na de bona ba Jamal Musiala there be a man kwai so Musiala de kit bona former player de Chelsea na obona body my Bayern Munich now born a contrast and attacking through Germany the diamond shaft the four-time world champions almost to the Paraguay still now Germany a show up Paraguay almost was about we have seen it your song 70 minutes of action and of course your call I couldn't move through the second hydration break I will give him now and also about to me when you call not a son of what was what 20
1: Raheem yanya doctor nana kwame duna
2: of course
1: doctor dey person wa we so so ten and catch
2: oh me take dog and catch na of course you my encha doc na your mona baso
1: doctor nana kwame duna
3: yeah
1: nana kwame duna na aso twa na
2: as it nana catch you hu nzo ache
1: nana yesu nana bra na be yesu
2: you hu nana nzo ache pa
1: we see for home
2: I'm going to go to the hospital. Pa.
1: Sure.
2: Is answer the Juma Sweeney
1: Papa.
2: Na open so the who say can fu be beer.
1: Ne papa.
2: Ne some pair papa. Na dogs and can tell say yare beer than a cranko. That was so messy abeswell so would the tiny win ya yaresa. Would ya co baby be brama a bamboo cra e ya ba and a doctor nana kwami a duna say and can tell fasaya a chrono ever beam I wanna so ye obe to us here one time, eh? Oh stroke. You go near papa because say I told this year we bush any be and I wadam for be cra unim na unin any related no when we say obre Mr. Ko na go cut doctor and I kwam you do na seven echreno is as a stroke na acho na sebi ama ofa ajojo ama sebi wan wache na sa ohonam nyina kra na ajojo a ninyi na no mudi be piem e wo doctor na kwam you do na so ya obetu ase one time na duro no or the kawa ho de baba obesore jina na so niema e be kama high blood pressure mujamroso yare bi atani diabetes asiche yare no niko ene nenam
1: yare dine de
2: ha what you say de so chiwa na ekuku
1: diabetes zuba de dine de
2: what you say high blood pressure de chiwa wan hweye
1: unti
2: asem de ntire on person be face sa problem na high blood pressure mujamroso any diabetes asiche yare no nini na mfo mbe piem e wo doctor so ye enya no ko a tuberculosis asthma koko anyhow body pains hypertension ulcer fibroid nini na or the battle kaswe ya obetu no one time e dia mao prostate cancer low sperm count there nini na no the bad dog e tu asena bema me si won tumi fire won tumi mo tumi won pem
1: atene
2: ne so mo so bi so ane die ne so
1: na de obua yo hon de obua yo
2: obua pa o e killers me no me sha uri kan fa na na ho
1: oba
2: kan me ba o na ele no oba so na unya woni ko won se e ade anye oba ware na unya wa obe se fie unya sumdie what as e we say the pressure goes one person be face sa but mo de so be Dorcas and our coach Wayarisa. Spiritual problems, Wakoko Ware, and no, a cock of problems with Bredia Bre, with Juma Samaya Bassa, oh, Kwabo, documents, already through airport, Bia, and no, yes, mistake will be Bia, so the material with Juma Sam, with Sikasem, Ayabasa, for the PM, our doctor, Nana Kwame, Duna, spiritual healing and herbal center, Australia, Naniko Pedoka, Chakwaya, our Agrik, and Wamase, of a new mission school, or an adult, and we don't do new mission, I'll be so Bia, sir, open doctor, Nana Kwame, Duna, Australia, or better announce Wako Aqua Joyarisa, or better, so we can Fred Doc, now Jin Chumu, and Sawa Consua, telephone number of a friend in you, 0246 241350 0246 241350, and I say 0549 549494 0549 549494. Now the doctor and Kwame Duna spiritual healing and herbal center ND and come on the entrance on farm at the Gillette Stadium round of 32 2026 before World Cup Germany Paraguay Egusua Etoja Yabosiman Edioson 74 minutes in so Germany Ashabako Paraguay Swa Shabako now Paraguay Mana Bonepa Bonabidia Prantia even some more issue what about a coach Edibana Mani Captain Gustavo Gomez with trouble on the 10 to be anywhere I'm a bona code Rudiga one to man control on here now Rudiga su Genja Bonetti now attach bona to Akama Germany on the ascendancy Bonabidi wine a branch event Alexander Pavlovich with 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

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Now lovely flick from a brand of Samorishu. Want to be Gustavo Caballero. And what yet says Jonathan Ta. Now so the Bonaco. Atatubana to an Sudabi. Revisi Bonaco trash and interior. A Troyan to Fantia. A Germany the diamond shaft. Revisi Boni a Troyan to Fantia Germany. Messages in a bana eba. Mamu Sokla. Meba the Kleni Nadia Fluanem for now. Mumbai influence game in your day. Mamu enjoy Gibra. At the right time ever ba. Nayabekin Kanekama. Now Paraguay for now two. Miscommunication now brand event we air brand event some more issue over to me abana what the person has shown us oh now kwasha brand here events andres cubas in san to me ankara now germany for nerdy bonepa kaya very person at all bonacoria brand events florian vert on nerdy bonepa florian

0: your fans are winner and Mauricio number 11 shutter about the body of Palmeiras now Mauricio for Paraguay on the body of a Brantana triple S Bemiro or the body coach everyone come Andres Cubas now Cubas on the body of my plantia your fans and they will say Canela on the spread the body down the right hand side where you will say Juan Caceres he does want to keep that one in play now Caceres Ethiopia or the body of my captain Gustavo Gomez on the body of the body of my plantia your fans will say Canali Canali the body of my junior Alonso or the personal to a come Bonabedia Plantia, your friend Nero, that's a clever ball for it. Gustavo Caballero, a chance for Paraguay, a chance, a Brantana Chio, over the boxing ball, Yerinato Refi Jalal Jairo, say outside. Refi Jalal Jairo, outside. A Brantia Venta, Gustavo Caballero, Sanka Boninia of Crack was sent, Zuba Shaboni, your mommy. Nakabi before, strike on the advance of Boninia offer, and can decision will take care and one or no, and as a Refi say, could have done better.
1: We could have done better, right? Because baby, I'll pick you one. Any baby will do it. Now I know for sure, sir. So, Kelly, at the court, I mean, a far left. Oh, I mean, Emmanuel Noah. Side, I think, in the best bone. So, this is a really country. Oh, you did that. And Sana, I'm a boy. I think, this is really from my perspective. I'm not sure, sir, I'm the best.
2: Rahim. I'm not sure Senna the best, but at the end of the day, I think that is how na always she for. But I mean, it was a good run from a paragraph for. I think this is what they are looking for. But Germany for no, I resolute to achieve because they know that they are Cantona. I mean, paragraph for no airline. Every time they are members are being, you could see the Ubenya Jonathan Ta and Rudiger. They be are only present to achieve again. MRF, I'm not hearing any speak. Mm-hmm. So anytime
3: and we are suspect pa. Yes.
2: And, you know, anytime be I'm also I alert or so I think say I mean they are also I mean trying to deal with sir I mean boss no a chon man.
3: Yes.
2: I mean I'm a game now you can I think say I mean Germany phone I've tried saying you won't beat my side I share another group and this are part there I
3: mean yeah. Look at this header from Makaya Baby. Any easy pan. Ah, when you go, when you go, I am pointing you go, baby.
0: And as I get to a crowd, the scoreline is 1-1, Germany 1, Paraguay 1, and as I get to a born a free kick, born a free kick. Messages in the brew, I'm a free kick. Yeah, remember Claudia Maya 0596259444 0596259444 and answer 0560180880. Fabra, after free kick, remember, number back in Cabanavas Anton Voltama. Obanibari Borussia Dortmund on an album about the Brantia, your fans Alexander Pavlovich, and in a free game, and upon your free kick, Bonnie, your free kick, Mentias and Nagasman. I made for that, he defend album, Minimio Ope, Gabriel Ope goes, and where he made for that, Eddie defend album, Anton Voldem, a short Nasrabi, Bonantra, a human war, Germany still, I'm an Edibon about Kemek, lovely, what beauty players be to show me your number, or the crossing of room Nasrabi, or my Pimbona Pier, a Brantia Dasso, Wama Bonanya Kona, Wakrebon, I'm a Bonaco trashing and attacking through the match. Germany, the Abosimane Dioson Cross, 79 minutes in here. So now Germany and Shabako, Paraguay, Monsua Shabako. Now, Obi sending message now, Obi Sam Sanya Miadometina, a games bay, and a Ewoho, Namestra Muntini, Yamiadoma, and now Machia. Yes, near Rometina, and Tiamas at Tramate, 1 a.m. And another game, our round of 32 Betoja, now between Holland and I said the Netherlands, Amuni Morocco, so I gave it a Monfante, Ebeo Machintina, you to me for commentary, Embremo, no, Yamiadometina. No noon 5 p.m. games in Ebertoaso, the elephants of La Côte d'Ivoire. I'm in Erling Haaland's Norway and Ebebo. So, La Côte d'Ivoire in Norway 5 p.m. now. You had a live commentary, Ebe Bremo, now and Nero and Atunon Cron 9 p.m. And we have France and Sweden and also me a short the commentary, Ebe Benon and a senior update now and also a messages now. And why about the kind of Germany phone in your brain? No mumma and flow Kakra. No matter what a quick Bonacodi Antonio Rudiger live commentary. Pim Sua 104.7 with Trouble Nassimo Nasudabi. Germany for now to me and for Bonacama and Nero Bonacoco trash and a goki Kojua Kemik on 10-1. Only send a pass and it was a fine one at least. No, some strikers need to make Jibon a tour. No, I'm just so much to me that I be no more. I'm on to Mama and they Bonacotrash and all. Bona Quaco trust an incident in Anna Boy and a coffin, my beer and uncle to me a penalty. Nemamina or decided so best on the feet, Bonnie, a goalkeeper. Orlando Gale for Paraguay, goalkeeper. We trouble the tent to Rudiga or say back to Senda. Now Bona could be one Caceres. Well, to me, I'm farmer Bonabedi Kayave or control one of the Bonatour. Florian Vett on the one ever for Germany. Florian Vett, the passing out to back to Kayave over to me, Abana. A branded in Turkey. One headed Bonnie and so Paraguay on my defender Bono. A branded as Andres Cubas on an attachable. What we need to defend it through. What we need to defend it through. Rama and Nero. Paraguay manager and when you are brave for my Germany match make up for now down name of Germany for the second half now on my game papa nyasem get to a James me a show some answer on message the war and now ubi sasanya me adu mechina games in here why no we say hi boss good evening my name is Abraham Lincoln inside we are Mwasi Sofo line Germany 1 Paraguay 1 and on messenger Abraham Lincoln and so now Eddie Abre we also say Paraguay all the way from Emmanuel Atiman listening to live from Mampontin, you Emmanuel Erase for also a message. You know, when you say good evening, Abdurrahim Ederson, it's your boy Sufyan. I'm listening to you live from Tetrim. Germany will win by 2-1. Thank you. And on a message, Sufyan, and so Eddie Free Tetrim, and so Ade Abre, Kama, we and so say. And then I say good evening, up him source post. Keep up the good work. It's your boy, Yaro Modric. Germany will win. And on messenger and on also the abra message is ready. Be break for the anabra on 0596259444. 0596259444. And answer 0560180880. Come on. So now Germany 1, Paraguay 1. 82 minutes played at the Gillette Stadium. Where 2026 FIFA World Cup round of 32 live commentary on a Pimswa 104.7 with me Abdurrahim Ederson. Nanka Germany furniture so me grimo. Nansurebi a mama kwa Paraguay. Omana befo. Omube break on a counter. Nabana be the plan of Mauricio. That's a clever ball. Osha Gustavo Caballero. Nemo Minister Chumian Caro. Now Antonio Rudiga. Oribana Comani goalkeeper. Manuel Noya. Wabubana confifia from. Nensaka Florian Vett. Oneribaneba. Vett de Bona to the first one. The right hand side of attack. Anton Voldema. Onukita Bono. Know what I want to come a chemical and I'll be same fifi who's your chemical and everyone ever open with the pass nasha now a pm on the corner name Nesaka Leroy Sani over to me a china what touch one at all now Germany on the ascendancy oh many are break papa mo yoni ome to me bia to get the goals and center assistance now say if you say I have a extra time game if you say I have a extra time now you're to us where Germany for everyone ever cross not take deflection can I have a control on answer that be Paraguay for now you born a pie now Paraguay on my sense where general Germany and me on my lovely turn. One at the one ever. A brand of Leon Goretzka. Or the one at one Nathaniel Brown across it. Now should be Bono. And the brand of one Caceres. We intercepted. Now Bonabe counter break. And the amount in Paraguay for now. So one Caceres. One Caceres the pass national. Bonabe the Bobadilla. On the one ever. Now Bobadilla. Or the pass national to a Brantia. You went to a way of Mauricio. Was on Swatch Bonabe the Brant with a live bomb. And Obaye Obo. Before I said Julian C. So be film now. Now I impact for Jibo to so pay me video. Yeah, no more film. I got fuck with Eden by any day. One of our banner live born in Nasina and I ended in Tosu and our Paraguay Bobadilla. When they keep Tabana, what they bona Betrucra, Edibona Cocoma Prantia, your friend say, we say Canali, over to me a corner, what possible to call him now Prantia, your friend is another way a junior Alonso, want to me a Fabana, and then Omu Omuya mistake. Now so Joachim, that's clever from the German captain, lovely. What they bona come up. Benjamin Anton Voldema, onu so pia Edemona Jonathan Ta. Now Ta na dibona ikone ni munka kaka. Wajabo numa tuo Edema Joshua Kimmich. Wakuntru bono onu so play bono forward. Now ni saka Leroy Sané. Now na saka Leroy Sané. Mumu fanche. Now Germany they are doing all they can. Omu yodi omu chumi pia. They are throwing more men forward, attacking with so much intent and purpose. Omu yodi omu chumi pia. So mu benya winning goal. Yan tuaswe now Joshua Kimmich na dibona eba. Wapia bono Antonio Rudiga. Ya bosi mane diyo watching room. 85 minutes played at the Gillette Stadium. Akasimanu numni ni referee beto so. Now the 90 minutes in the air. Banavia still. Germany 1, Paraguay 1. 2026 FIFA World Cup. Round of 32 now Germany. I'm going to have the corner. So Paraguay, I'm going and the Junior Alonso. We're defending. I'm going to have the corner. Junior Alonso, Bonnie Body Man Letico Mineiro, our Brazil, and now on the boss left back. Edema Paraguay. On the Nakako Consili corner. Onu na ko ako consider corner born here